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looking at one. You're looking at one. 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You have no idea what God has brought me out of. 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I've been in a season of miracles. This is

0: Anyone else?
1: My name is David, and in 8 years, I'll be an alcoholic.
2: Hi, David.
1: I'll start drinking in middle school, just at parties. 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
1: Kyle's not here. 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
0: Really?
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0: Harsh.
1: Hey, he knew not to drink. 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
0: No, not really.
1: Bill, if we don't tell them what we expect and why they shouldn't drink, how are they going to know?
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6: Where God's grace matters. Yeah.

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The altar is open. Confess it before him. I present my body as a living sacrifice, holy and acceptable unto you, Father, which is my reasonable service. Now fill me, Father.

0: Why would you bully me?
1: Why would you bully me?
2: Why would you bully me?
1: Because it makes you feel cool? Because I'm different?
3: Do I touch a nerve?
4: Does making me feel bad make you feel good?
5: Why?
2: Why?
6: Why?
7: Bullying hurts.
8: Lord, I just want to say thank you, thank you, thank you.
7: Bullying kills.
8: Lord, I just want to thank you.

Lord, for every raindrop, for every raindrop that hits this earth, Lord, I thank you a million times for every raindrop. Lord, for every footstep under your universe, Lord, I thank you a million times. I thank you, thank you. I can't say nothing else but thank you. If I don't have nothing else to say,

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And I thank you. I want to thank you. I want to thank you.

Seasons change the color so quickly, it's hard to keep up with the leaves, cause everybody leaves. On my birthday, Kobe, Gigi, and Seven Souls remind me that the tree of life is so uncertain, and tomorrow has unpredictabilities as colorful as the smiles that took off that day. May that Sunday morning resonate past trophies and trinkets in the ongoing pursuit of more, to sober us with the humbling truth. 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And if what you see is all you see, then you do not see all there is to be seen. 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
1: What do you wish for? 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To write code that cracks an unsolvable question? 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

0: 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Yes, it's Lee Pitts, the host of the award-winning Lee Pitts Live on television. It's official. 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

0: 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Yes, it's Lee Pitts, the host of the award-winning Lee Pitts Live on television. It's official. 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

0: Miami has the oranges, but Fort Myers got the juice. Yes, it's Lee Pitts, the host of the award-winning Lee Pitts Live on television. 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

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Sometimes out of your pain comes your biggest promotion.

0: I'm going to honor him because he loves you. 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Who else going to put up with you the way God puts up with you? Who else is going to love you beyond your foolishness? Love him back right now. That's it. Love him. Love him. That's it. Let's get out of here. No music. Through all my tears.
1: Through all my tears.
0: Through all my tests.
1: Through all my tests.
0: And I only passed a few of them.
1: When I only passed a few,
0: I'll be honest, I failed all the rest.
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You should be crazy by now. 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Somebody faced what you faced and they still on medication for it. And God totally restored you. Somebody did. Oh!

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You know, sometimes in life, situations are going to occur where you may look to the left or the right and you can't find any answers and you can't find anybody to help you. 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

0: Miami has the oranges, but Fort Myers got the juice. Yes, it's Lee Pitts, the host of the award-winning Lee Pitts Live on television. It's official. 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
5: Yeah. Father, I stretch.
2: Come on.

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You can do it better than I can.

You know you're happy. Go ahead. Hey. I don't know if many of you really realize you are a part of prophetic and apostolic history tonight. We are coming full circle. How many of you know we used to be ashamed of the way we worship God? But here we are in the Mabee Center, on the campus of the Oral Roberts University, black and white and red and yellow and brown, and worshiping God in the beauty of holiness. Baptist and Methodist and Church of God in Christ and Assembly of God, and some of us from Presbyterian backgrounds and Episcopalian backgrounds. And how many of you know God is doing a new thing? Look at somebody and say, I wouldn't miss this for nothing. Oh my God, I love this. We're gonna stop a little bit and let Bishop preach, and we're gonna do a little bit of this tomorrow night. But I tell you what, Dorinda Clark is here, and she has a song titled, I'm On My Way to Heaven. Maddie Moss Clark was one of the greatest leaders in the era of praise and worship and music of this century, particularly within the Church of God in Christ. She slipped away to be with the Lord. I think it was less than a year ago, or right around a year ago. These girls, I've known them most of my life and known of them all of my life. And now they're all preaching and evangelizing, and God is using them. And we had Karen last year. This is the evangelist of the group. And I still feel that sweet anointing. Still young. I want you to come, Dorinda. Let the Lord use you. One of these old, we let her choose a song that she wanted to sing from way back. Give Dorinda Clark a great big God bless you as she ministers.

0: 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If you talk, they will hear you.
1: Why are we getting killed like this?
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1: Really?
2: Yeah. 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
1: Harsh.
2: Hey, he knew not to drink. We've made that clear to all of our kids, right?
1: No, not really.
2: Bill, if we don't tell them what we expect and why they shouldn't drink, how are they going to know?
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What do you wish for? A nice life? Nice things? Or do you wish for something more? A sense of purpose? Do you wish to discover a cure? To write code that cracks an unsolvable question? To further our exploration into space? Or to invent something that changes everything right here on Earth? Well, if that's your wish, make yourself ready. Because when you look back, you'll see that you didn't just make wishes. You realize them.

0: Miami has the oranges, but Fort Myers got the juice. Yes, it's Lee Pitts, the host of the award-winning Lee Pitts Live on television. 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

And in the last days, says the Lord, I will pour out my spirit on all flesh. Your sons and your daughters will prophesy. The promise of the Father is the Spirit without measure. So we ask Him tonight to saturate us.

What does it matter if I gain the world and lose my soul? What does it matter if I gain all the accolades of man, but I get to the gates and he says, depart from me because I don't know you? It would have all been for nothing. But the hope of Christ lives in me, and it lives in each and every one of you. And I want you to know tonight that no matter what you face, no matter what you presumably lose, God is still everything.

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0: Brother Sam. I'm not supposed to fight on Sunday. What does KP mean? I don't know how to feel potatoes.
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3: There were two women who rode together to church every Sunday. One was a chronic complainer, and the other was a positive thinker. And one day the car was not running right, and she was complaining. And her friend said, why not take the car to the shop and get a tune-up? She took the car and got a tune-up, and it was running fine. And the next Sunday she started complaining and talking about the things she had gone through during the week. And her friend said, you remember when you got your car tuned up? Didn't it run better? And she said, sure. And she said, now you need to tune up your heart. You need to whisper a prayer.

0: my God. 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
1: let me tell you about a man who knows all of my flaws but still loves me.

0: you're not too busy.
1: Do you have a minute to list about the one who can replace all that's missed?
0: I can't really put it in the words, but that's just...
1: There is just something around.
0: I don't know everything, but I know this.
1: I know that I cannot live without him.
0: We want to tell you about him. He's our...

Father in heaven, we come before you at this hour with our head bowed, heart humble, and submission, coming to tell you thank you for the many blessings you continue to shower upon us, even for allowing us to wake up this morning after giving us a good night's sleep. You woke us early this morning with blood still flowing through our veins. God, reading forth in health and strength, was able to speak, was able to feel, was able to smell, able to think, and we thought on glory. Glory in our mind caused us to say thank you for just waking us up this morning. You allowed us again this morning to come on this channel, get behind this microphone, we're able to share in the glory of some beautiful, sweet sounding music. We are the precious word with many here, there, and everywhere. Oh, grant us that we might be able to rejoice today and be exceedingly glad for you giving us another opportunity to let somebody know about your grace and your tender mercy. And as we come this morning, continue to lead and guide us to all truths and understandings of every dear listener that they've tuned in this morning. And you lift up nations now, so when we hear wars, rumors of war, we hear storms, tornadoes, floods, fires, we hear all of these things that are happening. We know that your love is greater than that, and for this we say thank you just for keeping us though, just a little while longer, able us to show somebody that there is a God to glorify. And we come and lift up mother, father, sons, and daughters all before you at this hour, nation after nation. We lift up all of the pastors that you have called above your people. Give them strength and courage to stand firmly and speak boldly in your name. Give us listening ears that we might be able to hear what the Spirit says to the churches. We here will be able to go out and do according to your will and your way. As we continue through this day, oh, help us to glorify your name as you glorify as we go through it. And our happiness in this flesh, you know that our flesh is weak, but our spirit is willing, so we ask for forgiveness for things that we left undone, and we let know that we're doing not according to your spirit. That last like, keep us a long life journey when our days are done down here on this earth, and we can study war no more. We told them all, mother, father, son, daughter, high, low, rich, old, bond, free. We remind them all about your grace and your tender mercy. Oh, please let not our labor down here be in vain, or when it's time to come home. Take us to that dwelling of prayer that you prepare somewhere in glory. The refuge throughout eternity, for us in Jesus' name we ask it all. Amen. Amen.

0: Good morning, good morning. We're going to trip into an episode 7 this morning. Looking at our road here in the Fort Myers area, we got quite a few stops, quite a few slowdowns. We'll be extra careful as we go out driving this morning. Be very careful along, especially Dr. Martin Luther King Jr. Boulevard, as the I-75 as we come through the downtown area, and all the way over to First Street.
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2: do that for me. Where God's grace matters.
0: Yeah. www.dunbargospel.com. Very pleasant. Good morning. Today is day number 28, month number 7. As you were born on this particular day, happy birthday to you. May God bless that you have many, many, many, many more. And be mindful that today is the first day of the rest of your life. So live it out better as your mind revert back to things that you used to see in the past. Live it out just a little bit better during today, knowing that you are in the hand of the Almighty God. And ask Him to continue to lead you, guide you through the day. And happy anniversary to you. As you're recipient of one of those beautiful gifts, a perfectly gift that was handed down from up above. And you have to shine it up every day. If you have eternal life your way, be mindful. Shine it up at night and again early in the morning when you wake up, just in case you had one of those dreams. Waking up to a temperature once again around 79 degrees on a mostly cloudy sky. And that's really give me anything to come forward. This is 75 degrees up there. 79 degrees up there on a Tuesday at about 6:02. It's an hourly, but it didn't give me any hourly stress. This one not confirmed neither. Let's see if we get one here. It was 10 days. I'm not going 10 days. I want today's weather. So did they say today's weather update? KFMY. Let's see, Fort Myers forecast. Live radar. Fort Myers forecast, condition, and map. Fort Myers current weather. Okay, let's see what it says on the current weather report. I guess they're a little tired this morning, y'all. They're a little slow activating. Or maybe they got where it's supposed to go, I don't know. But again, that gave me the, did that give me the Fahrenheit? Give me that low one. I said 20 degrees here. Today. And say Wi-Fi, news and safety tip. Be very careful today. Again, we on the, I would. Careful how you no camping out with the asking. Looking at the rainfall all around us, and some down south of the Miami Key West area, kind of easing around the lowly, and there's some just off of the coast, you know, the little shower coming through the Cape Cod area. That seemed to be heading into North Fort Myers there, folks. According to what I'm looking at here on this particular screen, quite a bit of rain that out in the Gulf just west of us. And I don't know whether it headed this way or they didn't give me the direction that it headed. But there is a little with the radar map. Let's see there. It's a off map. Let's see what happened in the off map here.
2: You're on the G with the D-man.
0: Okay. Yeah, there's the rain out just the North Fort Myers. Here in the North Fort Myers. And there's plenty there right out in the Gulf of Mexico. Just a little bit. That's a little way from us. That's now. It's saying that's happening now. FM 5 is about 6:05 in the morning. And just north of the Tampa Bay. I'm ready to go head toward the Ocala area. And as we look further out in the east and south, after quite a few showers out in the eastern Atlantic, southeastern Atlantic, and don't seem to be any mild struggle, or what we call big trouble, don't seem to be headed toward a new storm or anything. And let's ease out of that one.

One quick shout out to the good folks up around Russell L. County, Alabama, where the temperature is about 75 degrees on the mostly cloudy sky. No rain as of yet, but expecting the rain to be coming down there. Sometime during the day, you know, the rain can be so obvious. Similar to the Fort Myers area, we expect some rain. So bring it up, maybe to any old area. But this is our rainy week, we're in a kind of transitional period. We look out and see what is happening out a little further in the Atlantic. And if that rain happens to come right on through here, then we're in for a few days. And they said, according to the weather folks, they said,

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1: They were looking for our spices, eh? They did not get, they did not present that. Hey, McCloud and Thorin early, followed by Cloud Skies this afternoon. Hey, Space Shower. Interaction is possible. High around 93, wind about 5 to 10 miles per hour. That's because they were there around Russell L. County, Huntsborough, Hadley Chubby, Pittsview, Phoenix City. Good morning to all of y'all. At about 16 on a Tuesday morning. And they're looking at our snack for this morning, come from the book of Acts, chapter 16, verse number 7. They tried to enter, but the Spirit of Jesus would not allow them to. The Spirit of Jesus would not allow them to. So we're looking at a closed road, road closed, spiritual led. And many times that road is closed, the Spirit leads us to stand still. That salvation is coming, or that direction is coming. And patiently, we'll wait. And then a few times we get in a hurry, but we can't find a good destination. Because we didn't wait when the Spirit of God say, "Hold." Confusion here, confused for direction. After the Lance's journey, my wife and I finally neared our street. But a large road closed to the through traffic. There was a sign that blocked our path. See, I felt the urge to drive around it. Because home was not far away, just ahead. I didn't like being rerouted. But then I saw why the road was closed. A down power line that stretched across the road. Well, had I ignored the warning, I could have driven into danger. If you look at the book of Acts, it's chapter 16. Paul and his companion was eager to preach the gospel in the province of Asia. But the Spirit closed the door. Detours aren't always rejection, however, can be a caution or redirection. Like the roadblock on our street, God rerouted the apostles from entering into the provinces of Bethany. It must have been frustrating to be blocked, especially where he was striving to do his best. But when he received his vision, in which a man said, "Come over here to Macedonia and help us," God said no to something good because he was preparing them for something else. Now taking the gospel to the peoples of another continent. Well, rather than seeing no as punishment and rejection, we can see it as his Spirit led redirection. God detoured an often pathway to divine opportunity. Why it ponder our mind? Let's not simply trust his direction when the road are open. Let's follow when he closed them too. Many of us see that they're just a roadblock. We don't see the road closed sign, even though they might be all around us. But in our eagerness to take care of our business, we forget we are being led and directed by the Holy Spirit. Now, that's the question here. When God has placed a road closed sign in front of you, as you're striving to do something good, but there is a roadblock, then ask yourself, how are you listening to the Spirit guiding as you work out your plan? Others might see this as a distraction. Others might want to take a hold. Others might attempt to move forward. Others might criticize you for taking the roadblock that God has placed before you. Might not be able to see things, and they can't, because God, through the Holy Spirit, is directing you. And you're mindful that we walk by faith and not by sight. What direction are you headed this morning? Are you walking by faith? Or are you walking by sight? How are you listening for the Spirit's guiding as you work out your plan? It's only the plan of God that counts. Whatever he has placed before us, let us be patient and try our best to do his will. Only by faith and obedience are we able to do these things. So let us count it a blessing to be led of the Spirit. Our Heavenly Father, Lord, please help me to trust your road closed sign, to trust your closed door as much as I trust the open door and the wide road. This we ask in your precious name. Amen. Amen. Amen. Amen. Amen.

0: Pleasant Bay, Pleasant, good morning for Maya, North, South, East, and West. Good morning. How do you do? You had a pleasant night, please. Good morning to my sis way over there on the East Coast, way over there around the Cocoa Beach area. Good morning. I hope everything is working well over that way. Hey, good morning to Carl and them up there around Pittview, Alabama. And hope you folks had a good night's sleep. And you're looking forward to that rainfall today.
1: There they go again.
0: Open the flood range area, Houston, Texas.
1: Every time
0: good
1: I
0: good morning
1: leave
0: again, folks.
1: They're trying to see where I'm
0: going. After the beautiful weather here in Fort Myers, we get rain on occasion, along with the heat, recognizing it's summertime.
1: And 6 months
0: y'all getting older like I am.

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1: I want to summon your senses and invite your intellect to the Gospel of Mark, chapter number 1. Mark chapter 1. We say a good God bless you to all of you that are part of this worship in the online sanctuary. We pray that the Holy Spirit is blessing you where you are, as He is blessing us here in the sanctuary. Mark chapter 1. I'm going to begin reading at verse number 21. Your Bible should read, and they went into Capernaum, and straightway on the Sabbath day he entered into the synagogue and taught. And they were astonished at his doctrine, for he taught them as one that had authority, and not as the scribes. And there was in the synagogue a man with an unclean spirit, and he cried out, saying, Lord, let us alone. What have we to do with you, Jesus of Nazareth? Are you come to destroy us? I know that you, who you are, the Holy One of God. And Jesus rebuked him, saying, hold your peace and come out of him. And when the unclean spirit had torn him and cried with a loud voice, he came out of him. And they were all amazed, insomuch that they questioned among themselves, saying, what thing is this? What new doctrine is this? For with authority commands he even the unclean spirits, and they obey him. And immediately his fame was spread abroad throughout all the region round about Galilee. I want to tag this text, dealing with the devil at church. He's got authority over what you cannot see. You, ladies and gentlemen, let me share why that's important. Because much, if not all, of what you see is influenced by what you don't see. So I'm trying to tell you, ladies and gentlemen, that when Jesus has power, he doesn't just speak to what we see, he speaks to what we don't see, so that what we do see gets altered by his authority over what we don't see. Some stuff is going wrong about what you see because it's going wrong about what you don't see. And some things are going right about what you see because it's going right about what you do see. Might I suggest to you that this is the lesson tucked away here in this unique story. And here is the point. Y'all ready? Here's the whole little thesis to this whole sermon. It's simply this. If God doesn't permit it in his house, he doesn't permit it in your heart. I knew you weren't going to say nothing. Y'all forgot that this is not the first time God kicked the devil out. The first time he kicked him out was in heaven. Then he kicked him out a second time in the garden. Then he kicks him out a third time when he gets in your life. Do I got anybody here that'll thank God? If it don't work in God's house, it can't be in my heart. And I like God because God is a devil hunter. He'll find your devil wherever he's hiding, because he likes to hide in sacred spaces. He likes to hide in your relationships. He likes to hide in your business. He likes to hide on your job. And God is a devil chaser. Wherever the devil is, God won't let him stay there. If he can't stay in God's house, he can't stay in your house. If he can't live in God's presence, he can't live in your presence. And maybe some of y'all got a little hell in you now because you ain't moved yet. So let me talk to the real people who testify. I got some authority over Satan today, and that's why I'm not coming in this church to be quiet. That's why I'm not coming in here to sit still, because hell got to get the hell out.

0: Tap somebody and say, I can't take it no more. This hell in my house, this hell on my job, this hell in my body, this hell in my family, this hell in my marriage. Hell got to get the hell out. Such is the discipline discovered in the discourse of Mark chapter number 1. Such is the discipline discovered in the discourse of Mark chapter number 1. I like this, y'all. It's a story. It's a story about Jesus. First part of the story, mama, is that Jesus went to church. I'm going to try one more time. Jesus went to church. I'm going to try one more time. Jesus went to church. One more time for them people over there. Jesus went to church. He doesn't need to be saved. He doesn't need to be preached to. He doesn't need to be baptized. He has no sins to be forgiven, but he went to church. Now, who are y'all to think, well, y'all need all that and still don't want to go to church? The devil is a lie. If you need to be baptized, you need to be forgiven, you need to be in the presence of God, the church is the place where you need to be found. If Jesus can go to church. Jesus went to church, and the text says that day at church, y'all, he was the pastor. He was the resident theologian. Text says he taught them from the law, and he taught them as one that had authority. Now, what you need to know, ladies and gentlemen, is that the text does not reveal to us the essentials of what he taught. It just reveals to us the effect of what he taught. Okay. It doesn't tell us exactly what he taught. It tells us how it affected who listened. And he taught as one that had authority. That phrase amongst the Hebrew community means he taught as one that could amass crowds. That when Jesus taught, people listened. He was the E.F. Hutton of the old Bible. When Jesus taught, crowds came. But also, he taught as one that had authority because he needed no reference to his teaching. Who is going to educate God on what to say? He didn't have to reference anybody. He didn't have to quote anybody. He was the living word talking and teaching on the written word. So he taught as one that had authority and not as the scribes. And watch this, because of that authority, there was somebody at the church who had an allergic response and an allergic reaction to the truth. Y'all got a Bible? Y'all got a Bible? Come here, come here, come here. Text says, verse 22, and they were astonished at his doctrine. He taught as one that had authority. Verse 23 says, and there was a man in the synagogue with an unclean spirit. Y'all missed that next phrase. And he cried out. I knew you missed it. Now, before we go any further, I just want to ask the text a question. You don't have to respond. I'm going to do the best I can. How long had the devil been a member of this church? Chapman, I want to suggest that this wasn't the first time he went to church. It was just the first time he said something. Okay, y'all still ain't feeling me. How is it that nobody noticed the devil sitting next to him? You want to know why you didn't notice him? Because he didn't show up with a pitchfork, horns, and a tail. He showed up with a suit, a tie, a dress, a wig. And if you ain't careful, he'll put a collar and a cross on. Talk in here, Tolan Morgan. Look at your neighbor next to you and say, let me see what kind of spirit you got. Because I can't tolerate the hell sitting next to me. I got too much Jesus on the inside of me for me to let you sit next to me and me not even notice that you are a devil in disguise. I'm talking pretty good in here. Spies, how does he come to church and nobody knows he's there? How do we know? He could be a ministry leader. He could be in the pulpit. Y'all do know the devil never shows up and says, hey, it's me. He's the master of disguise. And he knows how to imitate good church folk. Lord, I can't get no help here. He's a demon at church. He's at church. And nobody noticed he was there. Watch this, y'all. He doesn't say anything until Jesus show up. I'm getting ready to run. Some of y'all are dealing with the devil because Jesus is active in your life. And he can't stand the fact that God got power over you. God got oil on your life. God got assignment on your life. And he doesn't show up until Jesus shows up. Tap your neighbor and say, neighbor, you ain't under attack because you're bad. You under attack because you're doing good. The devil can't stand the fact that God got your purpose on your life. Did you know? Well, let me prove my point. Hey, y'all, in the Old Testament never hardly ever references the devil. He doesn't have voice and presence to the New Testament because Jesus showed up. Lord have mercy today. That's why you got to watch as well as pray. I can't get no help here. Let me see if I can get in your business. That's why you got to watch people who tend to cling to you when things are going well in your life. Talk in here, Tolan Morgan. The devil knows how to find you in a season where God is blessing you. He shows up where Jesus is at. I said he shows up where Jesus is at. And he doesn't say nothing, Mama Vera, till Jesus start telling the truth.
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0: Y'all got a Bible? Listen to what happened. Text says, and Jesus taught them as one that had authority, not as the scribes. And there was a man there with an unclean spirit, and he cried out, saying, let us alone. What have we to do with you? I'm going to read this slow because y'all going to get this. You Jesus, son of Nazareth. All right. I'm going to give you three ways to identify a devil. Tap your neighbor and say, you're going to get three ways to identify a devil. Y'all ready? The first way a devil will make itself known in your life is when you start to walk in your God-given individuality. Come here. Come here. Jesus is teaching the word, which means he is expressing himself, because he is the word. He is the living word, giving exposition on the written word, only to discover that he is the cause, center, and conclusion of the whole word. And whatever word he talking about himself. I'm gonna try it one more time. And thus, when he starts to fulfill his call of God, the devil shows up and makes himself known. Because the devil is okay as long as you imitating life. The devil is okay as long as you're not doing exactly what God called you to do. The devil is okay as long as you're not being who God called you to be. But I'm calling somebody out of this fake life you living. I'm calling you out of that imitation life you living. You need to be everything God called you to be. And when you are, that's when the enemy is going to try to attack you. Would you encourage somebody and tell them, neighbor, you too much of an original to imitate anybody. Tell them. I'm an original. My fingerprint is different. My toe print is different. My teeth print is different. My iris in my eye is different. There is nobody in the world like you. So why would you go around acting like somebody else? Tap somebody and tell them, be who God made you to be. That's when you're going to feel the full power of God. Ladies and gentlemen, you will discover that being who God made you to be is better than being who God made somebody else to be. He'll show his face once you start to become comfortable in your God-given individuality. Can I help you? Y'all ready? Here's the other way to spot a devil. Y'all ready? He's going to respond. Watch this. When he no longer can figure out that what you're doing can be stopped. So he will spotlight your history. Y'all got a Bible? Here you go. Listen at what he said. Hey, sir, leave us alone. What have we to do with you, Jesus of Nazareth? I knew you read it too fast. He said, hey, sir, leave us alone. What have we to do with you, Jesus of Nazareth? I'll try one more time for these people over here. He says, sir, what have we to do with you? Leave us alone, Jesus of Nazareth. The demon knew if he mentioned him from Nazareth that he would be discredited, because historically Nazareth isn't even mentioned in the Old Testament. And in the New Testament, Nathaniel said in John chapter 1 verse 46, can anything good come out of Nazareth? So what I'm gonna do, when I can't kill your identity, I put a stain on your history. You got folk like that can't stand your present, so they bring up your past in order to shoot dirt on what God is doing in your life. This is a discriminatory statement, because he understands if I associate Jesus with Nazareth, that he ain't no good. He come from a bad neighborhood. That's a drug infested neighborhood. Ain't nothing good come out of it. And the Bible says that God knows that God can make some good stuff out of some bad people that come from some bad places. Do I got anybody that'll thank God? I'm from the hood and I got money. I'm from the hood and I got a job. I'm from the hood and I got a degree. Is it anybody in here grateful? I'm proof that God can do something good with people from the hood. The reason why I shout now is because you don't know where I come from. I come from the bottom, and God done took me to the top. Tell somebody, tell them, neighbor, I'm from Nazareth, and I'm looking pretty good, don't I? I don't look like I'm from Nazareth, but I talk like I'm from God. I walk like I'm from God. I got God's hand on my life, and God knows how to raise up the dirty people. Unclean spirit. But when he speaks, he speaks in the plural. Can I tell you why? You gotta watch these they say demons. Cause they say demons are cowards that need roommates. The truth can live all by itself. You got a problem with Jesus, but you're speaking in the plural because you need some backup, because you're too much of a coward to stand on your own two feet. That's why some of y'all got to be careful when they come to you and say, they say. Tolan Morgan is preaching in this church in here today. And some of y'all are such gossip gluttons, you fall for anything somebody say to you. You better watch that spirit, because the enemy knows how to destroy everything, because you just a glutton for gossip. Why didn't you say, leave me alone? Why don't you say, leave me alone? There is no us in the text. Lord have mercy. Okay, can I help y'all? Most times when it's second, third hand, there is no us. It's a me that's a coward. I can't get no help here. It's a me that's a coward, and they already know that you are glutton for gossip. So they come feed you some stuff so that you can become a part of the demonic plural. Y'all got your Bible? Listen to this, church. He says, I need to identify this demon because he think coming to church is okay. No. And watch what he does. Watch what he does, y'all. He says, amen, you should leave us alone because you're trying to destroy us. Now, this is where we become theological. Y'all got a Bible? Verse number 24. The man said, I know who you are. You're Jesus of Nazareth. That's true. He said, you're the Holy One of God. That's true. That is the title given to God 30 times in the book of Isaiah alone. So when he called him Holy One of God, he's literally calling him God. You've come to destroy us. That's partially true. Y'all ready? Jesus, why did you rebuke a theologically correct demon? Because he didn't say anything that wasn't true. Why did you make him shut up if he's telling the truth about you? As a matter of fact, in Mark's gospel, DeAndre, it is demons that identify Jesus as the Son of God. Mark chapter 5, when Legion showed up, he says, you are the Son of God. Lord have mercy that day. every time we read Mark's gospel, the theological identity of Jesus is tucked in the mouth of demons. So they're telling the truth. Why would you kick out a theologically correct demon? Because the demon tried to use the truth to deflect from his destruction of the man and try to put it on Jesus. In other words, I'm not coming to destroy, you the one destroying. Because you're inside that man destroying him, and you told half the truth. Because you wanted your agenda to be put on me. You got to watch people who talk about you, because the only thing they're doing is taking their agenda and putting it on you. I didn't come to destroy, I came to deliver. And what I got to do is to get you out of him so I can deliver him and destroy you. So now I need you to shut up and get the hell out of here. I started to name this sermon that, but I knew y'all was going to take it too far. But I need you, if you got divine authority, you got to go back home and tell that devil to get the hell out of here. You got divine authority, you got to go tell your marriage, your family, you get the hell out of here. Because if it doesn't belong in God's space, it does not belong in my space. I'm about done. Here you go, Harold, this is your point. This is it. Y'all ready? The Bible says he told that demon, I'm not impressed. Shut up and get out of him. The next verse says, y'all, that demon torn the man. T-O-R-N. He torn him. It's a Greek word there that means to shake into convulsion. On his way out, he shook the man uncontrollably and went into convulsions. My problem here, Gary, is Jesus, why didn't you stop these convulsions? This ain't everybody's point, so I'm gonna try to be cool. It's possible, Phil, that the current situation that is shaking your life is intended to shake the hell out of your life. Okay. Little boy had a friend over at his house. They were sitting on the porch, Jackson, and it was a nice day. Ice cream truck starts coming down the block, and they got an idea, they want some ice cream, but they didn't have any money. Parents went home, so the little boy had an idea. He gonna run back in the house, Ben. He had his piggy bank. Him and his friend went in the piggy bank. They gonna go get some money out the piggy bank to get some ice cream. They get in the room, Ben, and his friend says to him, man, just throw it on the ground, it'll crack. We'll get the money faster so we won't miss the ice cream truck coming by. The little boy said, no, if I throw it on the ground, it'll break. So I'm gonna keep shaking it so I can use it again. Lord have mercy today. Maybe God is shaking you so he don't have to break you, cause he wanna use you again. Maybe what's happening in your life is shaking you cause he wanna use you again. Tap somebody and tell them, neighbor, I know it hurts, but you're gonna get used again after this. I know it's a problem, but you're gonna get used again after this. Here's how I know: weeping may endure for a night, but joy is gonna come in the morning. Touch somebody and tell them, neighbor, after this shaking, you're gonna get used again. Here's the close, Dent. The devil left, but the man stayed. Fred, here's the close. The devil left, But the man stayed. Still missed it. Here's the close. The devil left, but the man stayed. Still missed it. A in the balcony, they're not hearing me. Let me talk to y'all. The devil left, but the man stayed. Okay. The devil left, but the man stayed. Tap your neighbor and say, neighbor, here's why you ought to shout. God got to you before what was in you killed you.
4: Come on, tell somebody, neighbor, God got to you before what was in you killed you. And how dare you continue to sit there like you ain't got a reason to praise him, because somebody has something on the inside of them.

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I said you're still here because he took it out and kept you. Is it anybody here that could give God praise? I came in unclean, but I'm leaving out clean on the inside. Have I got a witness in here? I heard David say, creating me, a clean heart, and renew within me the right spirit. Is it anybody in here that's ready for him to purge you with hyssop, that you may be clean? Wash me, that I may be white as snow. Is it anybody

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What new

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0: just me, the water, and chaotic progress. 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
1: I'm getting ready to dance in here now. 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

0: Quantum Fiber Internet celebrates how you run the meeting, run the edit, run.
1: I'm too blessed to be stressed.

0: Very pleasant. Good morning. Good morning. This is Tuesday. And don't forget the prayer band will be at 9 o'clock this morning. So it's just about time for us to get out of here. But we're going to have our brother bring a few words before we close it for this morning. Okay.
1: Good morning, men and women of God. We want to give all thanks to God, good and bad. Psalms 92. It is a good thing to give thanks unto the Lord and to sing praises unto thy name, O Most High, to show forth loving kindness in the morning and thy faithfulness every night. Upon an instrument of 10 strings and upon psaltery, upon the harp with solemn sound. For thou, Lord, has made me glad through thy work. I will triumph in works of thy hand. O Lord, how great is thy works are, and thoughts are very deep. A brutish man knoweth not neighbor, neither north doth a fool understand this. When the wicked spring as the grass, and when all the workers in iniquity do flourish, it is that they shall be destroyed forever. And thou, Lord, art most high forever. For lo, thy enemies, O Lord, for lo, thy enemies shall perish. All workers of iniquity shall be scattered. But my horn shall thou exhaust like the horn of a unicorn. I shall be anointed with fresh oil. My eyes also have seen my desire of my enemies, and my ears shall hear my desires of the wicked that rise up against me. A word from God to the children of God. Thank you.
0: And thank you again for that word for this morning, reminding us who we are and who we belong to, and what is our responsibility here on this earth is always be thankful to that we receive, and be thankful. Here's one thing we have a problem with, being thankful for one another.
1: Yes,
0: remember, God has placed all of us in this world together and for us to enjoy and rejoice together and be glad that we are here. But it has come to Satan, and we're reminded that Satan can't do anything to those who has accepted Jesus Christ as their personal Savior.
1: Jesus.
0: You have to open up and let him in. He got to get permission from you to do anything, because he can come. But if you don't say yes, just like anything else, you're the individual God has given you this will. If someone asks you to do something you know ain't right, you have the pleasure of disagreeing. And yeah, what we can see in America today, we had the pleasure of disagreeing on right and wrong. We just take it any kind of way.
2: Yes, sir. Yes, sir.
0: But when we try our best to live by the word of God, things will work out well for us.
2: Yes, sir.
0: Okay, it's just about time for us to put it on the quiet side for this morning.
2: Enjoy your day.
0: And it has been a blessing to all of us for this morning. And we want to remind you again that we are happy to be able to do this, because we are making Fort Myers great with the word of God. And it's just about one of the amazing songs in Florida that you're going to find this type of music and what we are doing here on the G. Just thank God for what he has done for us. Not that we are so great, but we just love making other people happy. And we find out that you've been through a rough life or a rough night. Oh, you're thinking of coming up a rough day. Then you can hear a word from God or just hear the sweet sound from gospel music kind of wake your spirit. So until early in the morning, about 6 o'clock, if the good Lord is willing. But don't forget the prayer band every Tuesday morning at 9 o'clock. We only last for 1 hour. And we try to hold it up as long as we possibly can. And baby, before we get out of here, kind of crowd the building back up again. And it's a non-denominational. And we mainly discuss the word of God among us. So you come right on in. You need prayer this morning. You got a special song or something that's been bothering you for a couple of months. You know what to do with it. We'll bring it on. And we'll help you rejoice in the joy of the Lord.

to you, and especially you this morning. Whether you're old, young, middle aged, or whatever, because this is that you find yourself. Ask the Lord to be with you. And if you're having to go around cousin them or brother and sister, or if you're having to take a special vacation to visit mom, and it's about time to leave, ask the Lord. Get ready to ride out. Ask the Lord to be with you until we meet again, because that is all in His hand. And we're going to leave you, as they used to say back in the old church, folks. You talk to the non-believer. They get ready to close down for the night. They say we're going to leave you in the hand of the Lord. And sometimes I would get scared, folks. What are they people talking about? Leave me in the hand of the Lord. What's going on here? What did I do? And this is going to be kind of erased up here to get everything back online. Where we need to be. Let's hit the home piece. And just see where it's going to take us. I will see where my home folks sleep. Where they just resting late this morning.

0: showed up anything yet. Let's go over here to our map and see if they're gonna resurface this morning. Yeah, the map resurfaced. Looking at our road condition. Then we look at Highway 82. And look at Highway 80. Heading out to East Fort Myer. Looking here at the Fowler Street. Both north and south. Got some delay here, folks. And as you headed out, really back downtown area, there was some delay on 1st Street, 2nd Street. Yeah, 1st and 2nd Street. And there's a little delay there as you come from downtown on Dr. Martin Luther King. So we're going to be extra careful as you head out this morning. Let's see what we got on 75. Where I-75 is going to be pulled in a little bit. Okay, here we go. Hey, looking all the way down to LaBelle, down to Immokalee. Also got some delay there on 29. No, that's not 29, that's right here in Fort Myers. Get the lady here. Yeah, out in the near the I-75 corner, it's kind of rough in here, not that way, but so you want to be extra careful in your drive. And coming up later on today, our weather folks say there's more rain headed into the Southwest Florida area. In fact, they're already out there on the Gulf. And some of the area right in the west of Fort Myers has already received a little bit of rain this early morning.
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0: At www.dunbargospel.com. And let's take care of that portion. Hopefully early in the morning. Again, things will be decent and in order. And be able to bring you some more of the same and keep you happy for most of the day. Hanging out with the G. Got about 12 noon. We got LPL from 12 to 1. Back to the music. Till about 6 o'clock. LPL show up again from 6 to 7. And then you got that overnight dress there, folks. Well, you people that working all night. Well, you got the G. And it's going to be riding out of town. You can take us right on out on your phone, your social media script, or whatever you got there. Get to take us on up north somewhere with you. Meanwhile, more rain is headed into the central of the United States. We got stormy weather out that way. Tornadoes. A lot of rats, many homes are being destroyed. And there are many people going to be moving to Florida here later. So you see all of the houses that are going to be in the Fort Myers area. Well, the Lord already had this, and he already knew what's going to happen. You know, people are going to be running after a while, going to come to Florida. And when they get in Florida with the same attitude that they have wherever they are, hurricane gonna come rolling across the state of Florida, they're gonna ride out of here again. But meanwhile, ask God for protection and do your level best to live according to His will and His way. I tell you early in the morning, tell somebody today your best of prayer, best of concentration, show somebody that I love you because God loved me for it. Bye, y'all.

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0: That's rain. 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When tears are falling down, that's rain. When death come calling, there ain't nothing but rain. Listen, you don't know what it is to wear a smile
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0: County Supervisor of Elections, Jenna Persons Mollica. As we continue our countdown to the primary, I wanted to share some information about early voting. 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If you're in the Dunbar community, we have exciting news for you. 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I want to thank the Fort Myers Housing Authority and the City of Fort Myers for working with us to bring this early voting site and polling location back to the Dunbar community. 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

2 Peter 1 and 3 tells us that God has given us everything that we need for life and godliness through our knowledge of Him.

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I need to know how many thankful people are in this room. Can say I'm. If you're really thankful,

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How are y'all thankful in here? All because the tendency is to want to complain. But I wish you could travel and see who doesn't have what you have. How many of y'all just thankful for everything the Lord does for you? How many are just grateful that God has been so good to you? And I'm just thankful, Lord. Thankful, Jesus, for the times you stood.

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8: Yeah!

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You'll try to find out what country you're from or where your last name comes from, and you'll wind up as slavery.

What does it really mean to follow God? Like, as I stand here today, I'm reminded of the first time my children ever got an opportunity to be in snow. And when we walked outside in the snow, they were very fearful in terms of the steps that they would take. And what I did was I walked in front of them and I took steps and I said to them, instead of creating your own footprints, walk in the footprints that I've already made.

is one of them things that the human mind, it'll spend its entire life trying to obtain. See, it ain't no reason with the nigga if freedom isn't present, you feel me? Freedom was granted by God. Therefore, no man, no thing, no jail cells, not even death, bro, can take your freedom. See, because it was only granted by God, the only one can take it is God himself.

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0: from up here. 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
1: If tonight is the last night you plan on breathing, if the weight of the world is so heavy on your shoulders, the only place you see to lay down this burden is a grave. If you are so tired of existence, you want to put yourself into an eternal rest, I'm sorry I couldn't make this life more livable for you. I too have known nights on bathroom floors with blood and tears spilling so quickly, I'm not sure which one I'll run out of first. No, praying to gods I stopped believing in a long time ago that if they were real, they would help me. No, looking death in the face and inviting him home for dinner like a long-lost friend I couldn't wait to get reacquainted with, but I have also known salvation. Know that if the words of your demons can end your life, then words of hope can save it, no matter how deep of a hole you've dug yourself into. Even when holding on to life feels like grasping for air, your lungs can't even keep inside of them. Reach your hand out for a lifeline. Because I am still standing after depression has brought me to my knees. After I have asked God more times to end my life than I have thanked him for giving me it. And ain't that a blessing? To survive, even when your own body has tried to kill you. And it gets hard sometimes because I can't even remember how to be a person. But being a poet isn't always about pretty prose. Some days, it is just about being alive. Most days, it is just about being alive here. In this place where I've seen so many resurrected, I call it holy. This is survival. This is hope. This is life. So tonight, don't you write me a suicide note. Write me a survivor story.

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0: 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I'm Lee Pitts, the longtime host of the Lee Pitts Live TV show. 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That's simple. It's the next one. And it's right here on Lee Pitts Live on radio. Let's get to it.
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3: Good evening, ladies and gentlemen. We are here at the 28th annual Lee Pitts Person of the Year Award, and we have none other than Mr. Corey came down here to interview with us today to tell us about this exciting event and why he's here and what we're going to do tonight in this wonderful atmosphere. What brings you here tonight, Mr. Corey? Matter of fact, let's shake hands. It's good to see you, sir.
4: Great to see you.
3: Tell me a little about yourself before we get into this interview.
4: My name is Corey Campbell. I graduated from Bethune-Cookman University. I am currently the technology support specialist at Franklin Park Elementary and James Stevens K-8 school. I am here doing audio video tonight.
3: Congratulations. That's part of your thing. With your son.
4: With my son.
3: Boy, you ought to feel it. I see that's why your chest out there. I thought it was because you had that thing on there. I don't know what that is. I don't know what.
4: Manhood Scholarship Perseverance and Uplift.
3: It's a little different. Okay, I'm sorry. Corey, what are you expecting out of tonight's event with Lee Pitts? Why is it so important we have this event?
4: I think that it's important to have this event because we have to give people their flowers while they're here. Also, I think that it's great for the community to see what's going on.
3: Absolutely. What about our live entertainment tonight? I see Mr. Melvin up that baritone. You don't find very many baritone. What do you think about our live entertainment tonight?
4: I think he's a wonderful musician.
3: I do too as well. He's doing a great job for us while we're here in the early stages of our interview. What is, you know any honorees for tonight? Yeah, are you aware of any honorees?
4: I believe you're an honoree.
3: I was trying to help it out right there since I put you on the spot like that. I am a recipient from the 2023 Lee Pitts Person of the Year Award. It's a phenomenal award. I'm super excited about having that. And we'll learn about, 12 more tonight. So it's really exciting for this group. So I see... What makes it special that you're here at this event with your son? Now, that's got to be something to you to be that, especially if you're an audiovisual at James Stevens and at the other place was
4: Franklin Park Elementary,
3: and you know Franklin Park is doing great things. It has to be something special to be here with your son. Can you describe that to me?
4: This is the best feeling I've ever had because I get to interact with my son on a different level. Right now, we are learning, we're growing. I'm a proud dad. I get to see all the amazing things that he's doing. I got to pop his collar because he's a level five.
3: I can reach over and pop his collar. He'll be level five. That's awesome.
4: Level five in math. Level five in ELA.
3: Ooh,
4: that's level four.
5: One point away.
3: Close enough. You're still in the range. You're in the upper echelon. So I know you know that little saying Lee Pitts has, you know, Miami has the oranges, but Lee Pitts has the juice. So we're going to say that together. Miami might have the oranges, but Lee Pitts Live has the juice. We appreciate you, Corey. Enjoy yourself. Super proud of your son. Keep all that good work going, son. I think that's, level five math, all that stuff, man. I can't even say level five. So congratulations to you. Appreciate you. Have a great evening.
4: Well, thank you for this interview.
3: All right. Good evening, Southwest Florida, and welcome to the 28th annual Lee Pitts Person of the Year Award. And I get to start the night off with none other than the cleanest. Now, you know you got to be special. You can be cleaner than me. And this cat right here have me jealous all the time. Mr. Cornell Agent is here for the event tonight, and we're going to get a little love from Mr. Cornell because, look at that. You can't get that kind of coordination. That's a coordinate. That boy coordinated all the way down. Always clean, Mr. Cornell. Welcome tonight. Glad you had tonight. What brings you out tonight, Mr. Cornell?
5: Well, I come every year. I get an invite every year, and I was an honoree in 2023. So
3: 2023?
5: Yes, sir.
3: We were in that together.
6: Real Lee Pitts. Is this the real Lee Pitts? These boys are outdressing me.
3: See, he knows it, too. Lee knows it, too. He know he third. He third. I'm second.
5: Okay.
3: You first.
5: Okay.
3: You first.
5: Okay. All right. I'll take it.
3: What are you expecting about tonight's event from Lee Pitts?
5: To be better than the years before.
3: Correct.
5: Because he always steps up a notch every year that I've been coming.
3: Why is it important for Lee to do this for this community and to have this event?
5: Well, it kind of gives people it gives inspiration. It's one of those kind of things. May the work I've done for me speak for me.
3: Yes,
5: and being a part of Dunbar, sometimes we need that, I think. So I think he's come up with a great concept to have this. And, you know, we get a big turnout every year, so it's something that, you know, I'm proud of Lee that he does this.
3: It is special. He's always done that. Ever since we've been, he's always had this stage for us, and we don't have very many stages.
5: That's right.
3: It's super important for him to do this.
5: Absolutely.
3: I'm glad you shared that from another person's perspective, that we share that same sentiments. Also, you hear our baritone singer tonight. We have Mr. Melvin. How about Mr. Melvin?
5: Mr. Melvin's doing his thing.
3: Whoa, Mr. Melvin doing this. You don't hear very many baritone.
5: That's
3: that boy
5: right.
3: down there
5: That's
3: low
5: right.
3: like Barry.
5: That's
3: boy, we
5: right.
3: got we need some of that Barry. Are you excited to meet the new honorees for this year, to enter the hall that you and I have already received this award?
5: Absolutely, and I think they are well-deserved.
3: Absolutely, it's always
5: well-deserved. That will be presented tonight.
3: What is something that could happen tonight that would take it to the next level that we didn't have the last year? What would you think?
5: That we didn't have last year?
3: Yeah.
5: First of all, I'm going to say, and I was going to tell Lee, having it over here at Dunbar High School, very nice.
3: Yes.
5: Very nice decor,
3: yes.
5: Larger facility.
3: Yes.
5: And also, I just think everybody's going to have a great time.
3: Correct.
5: Sorry,
3: didn't mean to cut you off.
5: But, you know, I don't see anything that needed to be adjusted no more than getting more room.
3: Very good. It's nice to have it back in the community at Dunbar.
5: Absolutely.
3: That definitely adds a texture.
5: Absolutely.
3: So, what? Tell me about this outfit. That's what I need to know. Because you always be clean, man. I be mad. I get up and then I see you and it knock me all the way down. Can you just tell me about that?
5: I'm just saying that.
3: But tell me what we
5: saw
3: got
5: that on.
3: Let's coordinate.
5: I saw you on Facebook. I said, I like that jacket.
3: I'm trying to get in the Cornell Agent category because they always know you clean. I be trying to bubble some of that stuff. So, you know, Miami may have the oranges, but Fort Myers got the juice. We appreciate you. Stay around. We got many more interviews. Thank you to Mr. Cornell Agent. Let me pop that collar for me. Looking all clean. Thank you, Lee Pitts, for this opportunity. We'll see you next time.
0: And now, a word from our sponsors.
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3: Good evening, ladies and gentlemen. My name is Dwayne Donnell. I'm your host tonight for the 28th annual Lee Pitts Person of the Year Award. I am a past recipient of 2023 Person of the Year Award. I'm a Hall of Famer in the girls' basketball realm twice. I am super excited to be here to share this stage with some honorees tonight, and none other than this young man to my left of me. This is Tim Buss, an educator. We're about to give you some... Wait, hold on. I know you're kind of not listening to me because you see this. You know he's a member of the noble clan of Kappa Alpha Psi. So you know we always have some guys that look kind of... He looks smooth, you know. It's just what we do. Oh, back to the interview. I'm sorry. I'm sorry. Tim, can you tell me what brings you out tonight?
16: Coming out for the involvement with the community, coming out to see the recipients, being able to come out and have a great time, great food, great people.
3: Thanks for that. What do you think is so far the pageantry and seeing all of everybody in their nice dress? What do you think about everybody's dressing yourself? Why you so clean like that?
16: I love the way people are dressed, especially the ones that are dressed in the red.
3: Yes.
16: I have something about that red that
3: say
16: draws
3: it,
16: me.
3: Say
16: the
3: it,
16: achievement.
3: That
16: I love
3: blue.
16: It.
3: We don't need no blue. That bring you down. That blue bring you down.
16: But yes. the red is great, and people are dressed up. It's just a wonderful evening.
3: So cool. Do you just have a chance to listen to our baritone that's up there, Soulful Melvin?
16: Yes, I wish I could sing like that.
3: I just wish you could sing, but I'm just going to say it like that. But
16: that's true.
3: Melvin
16: that's,
3: be good,
16: that's
3: too.
16: True.
3: That's great. Are you excited to know about this year's honorees?
16: I am excited. Looking forward to it. Expecting great honorees tonight. He always honors a lot that's doing in the community. And looking forward to the honorees tonight, yes.
3: I have to ask you, Tim, but when you, like, get ready to come to events like that and you got that copper blood in you, what makes you get into this outfit that's just so smooth and debonair, suave?
16: It just red goes with everything.
3: It
16: if
3: does.
16: It doesn't go with the red, I can't put it on.
3: Oh. But so when you, every year you come in, you find out the new honorees, and you really, is it ever sometimes that you find something out about honorees that you didn't know?
16: Yes, always. It's good to know coming out and then they reveal some things about themselves.
3: Yes.
16: I didn't know, and it's always good to hear that. They're doing so much in the community, and honorees are just exciting to find out about them. Yes, that is true.
3: What is it? Why is it so important that Lee takes this time for what you just said? We're in the community, and we don't know.
16: Because there are so many unsung heroes
3: Absolutely.
16: In the community, and so it's good to come out and hear about the ones that are not recognized as much. And so what he does, he goes around 28th year this year, and he is really unsung hero. He brings them out. We get to find out more about them. I don't know how they put so much on their plates that they're doing. They're doing a lot.
3: What's your expectations from what Lee has normally done for tonight? Being at Dunbar High School, does it bring a little more flair to it? It makes it a little more special because we're here at Dunbar High School?
16: Absolutely. Nothing like, no place like home. Having it at Dunbar High School brings a lot of flair to it. Expectations, that's over the top. Puts the icing on the top. Icing on the cake.
3: Absolutely. So I know you know the little slogan Lee uses all the time. Miami got the oranges.
16: Yes.
3: So we're going to say that for Lee today. Miami got the oranges, but Fort Myers got the juice. That's right. I'm here with Tim Buss. Stay tuned to more exciting gentlemen like Tim Buss. Not no capper, but we're going to find some more honorees. We're going to find some people here that's having a great time here at the 28th Annual Lee Pitts Person of the Year Award. See you soon. Found a dream.
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3: Good evening once again, everyone. My name is Dwayne Donnell. I am the past recipient of the Lee Pitts Person of the Year Award from 2023. I am in the Hall of Fame for the Florida Athletic Coaches Association and the Lee County Athletic Coaches Association. Means nothing tonight because I got some people way more important than me, starting to my left with Chef Michelle, because she bought the groceries tonight. And boy, look here, if you... Woo! You can smell them right now, baby. They are so awesome tonight. What brings you here today, Michelle? That's going to be Chef. I know that's easy, but what brings you here tonight?
4: I'm just here to provide a memorable experience at the Person of the Year Awards with my food.
3: Well, I'm going to just, if it tastes what it smells like, boy, it's going to be more than memorable. It's going to be way more than memorable.
4: Yes.
3: What do you like about having the chance to be in this event with Lee Pitts and bring your food and introduce to some people that may not know how Chef Michelle shake it down in the kitchen?
4: Well, I think it's a wonderful thing, number one, to acknowledge people in the community. I think that sometimes we, as people in the community, some people may feel like their hard work or service goes unnoticed.
3: Correct.
4: So
3: yes.
4: This is the opportunity to definitely give people their kudos and give them their praise. And I can add to it by providing a good meal on top of it. So, yeah.
3: I want to stop interviewing so I can chew. I'm ready to chew already, Chef. I'm telling you now.
4: Yes.
3: What is, you have a chance to hear our baritone today? I know, I heard you just bopping just a second ago before we even went on there. You liking that baritone,
4: yes, I actually met him several years ago, him and his wife. They actually have eaten at my restaurant and stuff.
3: Everybody eats at anybody. They should have already ate at their restaurant.
4: So he does have a lovely voice.
3: He does. He's doing a great job. Absolutely.
4: Yeah.
3: Are you excited to know who's going to be the honorees for tonight?
4: I am. I'm always excited.
3: Me too. Because you never know what's going on in the community. And to get here and really hear the things and the accolades and the wonderful things people are doing, it always brings a little flavor to it.
4: Yes.
3: What do you think about, what's your expectations for tonight? Did all your food go?
4: Yes.
3: People be like, ooh, that chef threw it down. Yeah, what I'm going to say what it is.
4: Yes.
3: Why don't you take a moment to tell us what you would like to say to the people about your food, whatever you want for this little split second right here we have here.
4: I guess I'll talk about the services that I provide. I do provide services for child care facilities and private schools and charter schools through a state program. That's probably the majority of my business that I do through New Life Empowerment. And I also do weddings and repasses, meal prep. I do healthy juices. I do anything that deals with dietary needs. If someone is experiencing health issues and want to eat better, I do provide meal prep.
3: You don't want to eat better? Good girl, you said something. So what is really stood out for me when I come is something that catches you off guard. I love the way your staff is dressed. All of them are coordinated. They all look nice. They're all nice, clean cut. They're dressed in black, and they look like they're about to do some great work. And that's a compliment to you, because not all the time you get people on your staff who like, who they work with. So you go back and you tell them people they did a great job representing Chef Michelle, because they really did a great job getting ready for tonight. So after the night, and you know Lee has that little saying. You know the saying Lee has about the oranges and the juice? I'm going to tell you what it says.
4: Get juicy.
3: So we're going to say Miami might have the oranges, but Fort Myers got the juice. So come on out and see our next interview. We have Chef Michelle. I'm about to go get some of these groceries. I can't wait. Stay tuned for more exciting interviews here for the 28th Annual Lead This Person of the Year Award here with Chef Michelle. See you soon.
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0: The overall goal of the Fort Myers CRA is to improve the conditions of our redevelopment areas. This impacts our citizens all over the city of Fort Myers. We do this by strategically implementing the redevelopment plans. 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

0: Hello, hello. I'm Monique Woolley. You guys may know me as Lit Logistics, your business concierge service. I also have a column that is called The Innate Circle and is featured in the Southwest Florida Chronicles. I am thrilled to be your host tonight at the 28th annual Lee Pitts Live Persons of the Year Award Gala. We are in the prestigious Dunbar High School and in the heart of Dunbar. This is the largest gala in Southwest Florida featuring the who's who in the audience. Over 450 well-dressed people will pack this venue to see who Lee Pitts has chosen as this year's honorees. Plus, the Church of the Year.
1: Wow.
0: I know,
1: man.
0: Right?
1: That's amazing.
0: This invitation-only affair is always the year's hottest ticket and is free to all attendees. So right now we're in the reception portion and the dinner, and then we're gonna move over to the program. And as you guys can see over my shoulder, this is simply Hollywood pageantry.
1: Wow.
0: So without further ado, I'm gonna go ahead and get into it. I'm sitting next to two gorgeous people here, and I'm gonna allow them to introduce themselves and tell us a little bit about what you guys do in the community, okay? So we'll start with ladies first.
2: Okay.
3: My name is Giselle John Charles. Everyone knows me as G. I'm an RN by profession. I'm also a minister at my local church, Agape Christian Fellowship. And I'm glad to be here with my husband, Mac.
4: Hey, guys. My name is Mac John Charles, and I am an owner-operator of Castle Comfort Home Care. My wife and I run this home health agency in Southwest Florida. Also the vice president of operations at Bones Coffee. Really excited to be here tonight.
0: Okay, guys, so what brings you here tonight?
3: Well, we are invited to this prestigious event, and we are so happy to be here to celebrate this event with the Lee Pitts Live.
0: What do you like so far about the whole evening?
3: We came in, and first thing we got was a beautiful photo shoot. And then we checked our table numbers, and we walked into a beautiful, warm dinner. It was very delicious.
0: Okay, nice. The food here for Lee Pitts is
3: good.
0: Always good.
3: It's good,
0: yes.
3: It's good.
0: So do you know any of the honorees?
4: I think I do. I did recognize a couple people. Mm-hmm. A lot of familiar faces. Not that I know them personally, but I've been coming to... I think this is the second time. Also been in the area for a long time, so very familiar with a lot of the people that are being honored or recognized for the work that they're doing in the community.
0: Absolutely. So I'm going to start with you on this one. What outfit did you decide to rock tonight?
3: Well, when I thought about this event, I just grabbed them from my wardrobe. And I'm like, elegant, semi-formal, I'll go with flowery. So I pulled this
0: and
3: one
0: you
3: out.
0: Look amazing.
3: Well, thank you so much. I love Maxi.
0: So do I.
3: Yeah.
0: And you know, you said you were from Agape.
3: Yes, Agape Christian Fellowship.
0: I love
3: in
0: Agape.
3: Fort Myers.
0: That's actually the church that I attend as well. So you're my sister.
3: Oh, wow.
0: Yes.
3: Awesome church. Yeah. Yes.
0: So for you, what did you decide to rock tonight?
4: Well, I decided to rock a little blue and bow tie. I've worn long ties for a long time, for pretty much all my life. And I've come to embrace the bow tie because it has this more classic, elegant look to it.
0: Right.
4: And so I wanted to do a little black and blue with a little gold trim to kind of celebrate the evening.
0: Yes, I love the bow tie, by the way.
3: Yeah.
0: And you guys match? You're matching it up?
4: Thank you. Thank you very much.
0: So with Lee Pitts, he has a saying. I don't know if you guys know what it is, but it's remember, Miami has the oranges, but the Lee Pitts Live 28th annual Persons of the Year Award Gala has got
3: the juice.
4: You got the juice.
0: Yes. We'll be right back with more red carpet interviews at the 28th annual Persons of the Year Award Gala.
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8: Hello, my name is Tracy McMillian. I'm the fire chief of the City of Fort Myers Fire Department. 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
1: The CRA particularly looks to do the revitalization of places like Midtown, for example, which is a current ongoing project that we have. We've got City of Fort Myers being the eighth best city to come and start a small business. 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A lot of people that are starting families want to come here. And so the opportunity to create a place that works for all of those people groups is prime. 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

0: recipient of the Person of the Year Award. I am a two-time Hall of Famer, but that has nothing to do with tonight's events because I'm joined on this microphone for this interview by none other than Reverend Cutts from Friendship Missionary Baptist Church. Welcome to the show, sir.
1: Thank you very much.
0: What brings you out tonight, Brother Cutts?
1: I've been invited out by Mr. Daly. I'm sitting at his table, and I'm just glad to be a part of a lot of positive black influent people.
0: Correct. Yes. That is awesome. That is a great reason to come out. Yeah. Why is this event so important for our community? And for what you just said, to reiterate the fact that we need some positivity, why is it so important for Lee to do this event?
1: Well, I think it's very, very important because we need to celebrate ourselves.
0: Correct.
1: Sometimes we celebrate other folks, but this is a event where we celebrate black excellence.
0: Correct.
1: Yes, and I love that.
0: It's a great stage. Lee is always, for 28 years, when I got here, I knew about Lee Fisk. He's always put us on, our people on the stage where we can have a chance to put our information out to people that's not negative, like you said. What is, how you like to sing tonight? I know you've been over that school.
1: I'm old school, brother. I love the old school. I hope he throw a few Temptation songs in
0: there. He got a whole bunch of them.
1: And Marvin Gaye, too. Don't forget about him.
0: So what is, you know any honorees for tonight besides Charles Daly? Who else do you know that's going to be honored tonight? I'll give you a better question. Are you excited to know who the honorees are going to be tonight, the other honorees?
1: Absolutely. I got a program, and I was looking at all the beautiful honorees, and I know them in passing. I don't know them personally, but I think they are qualified recipients.
0: Wonderful. Thank you for that information. What makes it special that we're here at Dunbar today, as opposed to any of these other events or any other places, but we're at Dunbar High School? Does that add anything to it?
1: A predominantly black school.
0: There you go.
1: It's in our black community.
0: There you go.
1: And we're doing our own thing in our own black community.
0: Correct.
1: A positive thing that probably would never make the news.
0: Yes, that's factual, sir. Well, Brother Cuss, you know we always chopping it up at church, and you always a finely dressed man. Can you tell me about this outfit you're wearing tonight? I know you're going to be clean.
1: They said semi-casual.
0: Okay.
1: So I didn't want to wear a tie.
0: Okay.
1: But I did the black and white because my lady's in black. I did the black I got the kind of, you know,
0: they shining,
1: coated
0: boy.
1: Shoe.
0: They shining.
1: Yeah.
0: They
1: shining. Saks Fifth Avenue, you know. So, I'm here, you know, dressed to impress.
0: You are impressed, baby. You are very impressed, as you always are. Girl.
1: Yes, kudos
0: to you, brother. Hey, boy, another man to tell a man, you know you must be clean if you do that, sir. What do you want to say? Anything you want to say to Lee Pitts before we get out of this interview?
1: I just like the positive work he is doing. He's kind of like the unsung hero.
0: Absolutely.
1: You know, a lot of times people don't give him his praise.
0: Correct.
1: But he's the unsung hero of our community.
0: Absolutely.
1: He keeps it going.
0: That is great. Because I know, you know, Lee Pitts got a little slogan. You know the slogan about the oranges and the juice?
1: Mm-mm.
0: Miami might have the oranges, but Fort Myers got the juice.
1: Amen.
0: So we're going to say that right now for him. Okay. Miami might have the oranges, but Fort Myers got the juice. How about Willie Cutts, Friendship Missionary Baptist Church, here enjoying
1: the wonder of the world, right
0: enjoying
1: here.
0: The absolute wonderful evening here at the 28th annual Lee Pitts Person of the Year Award. Thank you, Brother Cutts.
1: We'll see you soon with more interviews
0: here on the Red Copper.
1: All right.
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0: you caught me. You caught me with the lady in red.
1: Yeah.
0: Of course, I'm Lee Pitts, the host of the award-winning Lee Pitts Live right here on Fox 4. And everybody know I am a swimming instructor. Not everybody, but most people know I'm a swimming instructor of some note. And that being the case, I'm a board member for the Diversity in Aquatics, which is changing the world as it relates to aquatics and inclusion. And we have one of the leaders in the field, Dr. Beal, who's been doing a yeoman's job in getting that information out, documenting information, and so on. You've seen it on the show before. So without further ado, here at the 2018 Diversity in Aquatics Conference at the beautiful Marriott Hotel, free plug for you, Marriott, on Biscayne Bay on South Beach. Welcome, Dr. Beal.
1: Thank you so much, Mr. Pitts.
0: Now, I like calling you Dr. Beal, but let's go with the whole name, Angela Beal.
1: Yes.
0: Dr. Beal, first of all, some people have already seen us talk to the triplets.
1: Oh.
0: Of course, you didn't see the interview because you were working, but the triplets spoke so highly of you, and I want you to get an opportunity to talk about your niece and your nephews and how proud you are of them.
1: Yes. Well, my niece and nephews, Sloan, Chase, and Chandler Collier, are like the gems of my eyes, as well as my own four, Sage, Bashir, Jabril, and Issa, who look up to them. And one of the things that I love about our history here at Diversity in Aquatics is that there is a history that precedes us with the work that you have done, with the work that Ken, with the work that Arthur, all the work that
0: Sean, Miriam,
1: just the team that we have been able to create here.
0: Thaddeus,
1: it's a unique network that you will not get anywhere else. And so to be able to share that with my niece and nephew at this year's 2018 Diversity in Aquatics, for them to get to see how much they can grow as competitive swimmers and just the opportunities in life that they can have, and to see strong role models and mentors really involved in making a difference in the lives, not just their lives, but really in the lives of communities, working together is just something that you could not even imagine.
0: Yeah, all African Americans, and they're excelling as competitive swimmers, and they've come here, the 15-year-olds, and have made an impact that's unforgettable, and they're following the tradition of their auntie, who was certainly a swimmer of note. Let's go back in time.
1: Oh my goodness.
0: Maybe 100 years ago, when you were a college competitive swimmer in a high school. Tell us a little background about your swimming.
1: So I actually grew up
0: 100 years ago
1: in Philadelphia.
0: Born and raised.
1: In Philadelphia, and the swimming pool was where I spent most of my days, on the Philadelphia Department of Rec, swimming under Jim Ellis. And the great thing about that was, once again, mentors that wanted to make a difference in children's lives. Because of that, I was able to get a swimming scholarship to Florida A&M University and then to Howard University. And just the opportunity at that time to really see what swimming could do in your life really has led me to understand the importance of giving back, the importance that swimming can make. Becoming a swimming teacher, becoming a lifeguard, being able to give back to communities, that's what it's about. And you make yourself an Olympian in many ways.
0: Mm-hmm.
1: And that has really been what has made the difference, because I would not be here were it not for people like the role models and mentors that I hope that I am for my niece and nephew.
0: Excellent. Now, I want to go back for a minute, because people heard you say that. And keep in mind, people are seeing us all over the world on Lee Pitts Live, streaming on Fox 4. They are listening to us on our radio show, our podcast,
1: awesome.
0: Our
1: wonderful
0: social media, our YouTube channel, Facebook, Twitter, and Instagram. They look at this.
1: All of them.
0: Okay, so now technology has allowed us to be all over the world. When you said Philadelphia PDR.
1: Yes, PDR.
0: Parks and Rec. And people, Jim Ellis, of course, the movie Pride.
1: Right, the movie Pride.
0: That's the movie Pride that you guys saw on television. And all of us swimmers never thought we would ever get to see something like that at the movie theater. That was was like, woo! Like, we can relate to that. You'd be amazed that I finally met Jim on the phone. But I first heard about PDR when I was, I think I was in college or something like that. Mm-hmm. And I saw him on ESPN with Roy Firestone, who hosts the television show Up Close. Jim, a lot of people won't remember, won't know anything about that, but Roy Firestone used to host Up Close on ESPN. I wasn't a talk show host then, I don't think, when I saw it at the time. But I remember sitting there watching him. He had one of his top swimmers there being interviewed on national TV on ESPN. Mm-hmm. And I was saying, man, I wish I had grown up in that area and been able to go into that swimming program.
1: Yes.
0: You know how fortunate you guys were?
1: What? We couldn't believe it. You know, the reality of being able to walk out my door in North Philadelphia, walk down the street, and really just have someone that wanted to give access and opportunity, just like you're doing here in South Florida, in North Philadelphia, really just makes such an impact. And so that's definitely what I find is so unique and wonderful about being a part of Diversity in Aquatics, because it's a priceless give back. And the network of African American, Hispanic, and Latino power that we have here with the diversity in the aquatic arenas, whether it's swimming, whether it's triathlon, whether it's rowing. I mean, really, it's a voice and story that should be told just from the stories that are here within.
0: Now, you head up the research area for Diversity in Aquatics. We have a research doctor who's documenting a lot of things and constantly keeping us on point. Let's back up. What is Diversity in Aquatics?
1: Diversity in Aquatics is a network of professionals who is geared to combat the drowning epidemic in historically underrepresented populations in the United States, which is disproportionately impacting African American and Hispanic and Latino children.
0: Tell us about the partnership that Diversity in Aquatics has made with various organizations around locally and nationally.
1: Well, here at Diversity in Aquatics, on the national level, we have built a partnership with the American Red Cross, and we have had our second annual leadership summit in Diversity in Aquatics. We are actually now also going to be having a special issue journal of diversity issues in aquatics, where we have invited our community to get involved. We also have had partnerships here in the local area, for example, with Miami Parks and Rec. Right here, we've also had it with members that have come in from different organizations like Delta Sigma Theta Sorority Incorporated, Iota Phi Theta, the LULAC, Jack and Jill of America, the Boys and Girls Club of America, and many more. And any of that I'm forgetting right now.
0: That's okay.
1: It's just, I mean, it's really powerful, and we are just geared for continued success and understanding the hard work that'll go into that. But in the sense of being able to work together and to see the power that we can yield together, telling our story to help create solutions to problems that are disproportionately impacting African American, Hispanic, Latino children, being actual key informants and constituents at the table to help really bring a voice to how we can make change through collaboration, multi-sectoral collaborations is really, you know, key, and that's what we're geared up for.
0: People who are watching this now and thinking about, hey, I didn't know they existed. Hey, I should be there in 2018. Give them some 19. Tell us, give them some concept of what actually happens at our conference.
1: Well, one of the things that I like to say is this year our theme was Action Ignited. And that truly speaks to what you will experience when you come to a Diversity in Aquatics conference. Next year, April 2019, we will be here at Biscayne Bay around this same date and time. Mm-hmm. But when you come, we will be involved working in the community, having an aquatics festival where we are really making a difference in exposing children and adults, because it's about a family affair, right, to actually create change. Working together in that. Then we will come together to really talk about the actual work and how it's manifesting itself in action all around the country, all around. I mean, it's a wonderful international perspective that we have here, where we're celebrating International Water Safety Day and really networking together with professionals, and then also our awards gala, where we honor professionals in the field with wonderful award honors like Lee Pitts, the award, Jim Ellis Award, Kim Rowland Awards, Arthur Lopez, awards. The President's Awards. So if you are interested in really getting involved, we invite you to become a part of the conversations, from sharing your stories to, or even coming in and actually saying, hey, we would like to acknowledge someone who's really been in the field doing something, so that we can really, you know, honor them too with you.
0: And it has become a big hit, our awards gala that is going to be taking place about an hour from now. We're out here on the red carpet starting to pull over some of these big names. You made a presentation today. Of course, we don't have time here for you to do your entire presentation. But what were you, talk about the topic of your presentation, some key points you wanted to get over to the audience who was listening intently to you this morning.
1: Well, the purpose of my presentation this morning is talking from the Research Council. It was really about creating partnerships and collaboration to really tell the stories that about what is going on out across the country. With that information, we talked about how partners can work together to get funding or to really get out and change policy to make a difference, to actually possibly really get K through 12 water safety awareness as a part of what really is done in schools. And so the importance is also sharing with practitioners that you guys are the ones out there doing the research. The research, that you don't have to be a university professor to actually gather data and make a difference, but working together, you can tell a story from the impact that's being made, whether it's collecting your data information, whether it's attendance surveys, just telling the true story about the great work that's being done, which is really key.
0: Excellent. Now, one of the things I've noticed too, and it has been a theme throughout our conference, we have all races attending the conference. Blacks, Latinos, Hispanics, whites, Asians, Caribbean, just the works.
1: Right.
0: What does that say about the demand and the interest and diversity in the field of water safety, swimming, all aquatic sports, drowning prevention, and so on?
1: What it says is that there's been a gap. There's been a huge gap, not because it didn't exist, but because maybe the story wasn't being told. And the great thing about diversity in aquatics is that we are a place where we can begin to fill that gap. And telling this story, you know, you can, it can actually come from here, and there's a need, and it's a collaborative work that's going on so that we can correct, aid, create role models to really tell about the great work that's going on.
0: Early on, you mentioned the water safety festivals, the swimming and water safety, water sports festival that we put on in Liberty City, Florida, one of the highest diverse African-American, largest African-American communities in the country. A lot of those traditional statistics like low income and disadvantaged kids.
1: Yep.
0: And Diversity in Aquatics was able to go out there and impact 100 kids that Friday. My point to you is that one of the things that we do when we come into the communities now, we don't just come here and sit in a hotel room.
1: No, we don't.
0: And just talk to everybody about the same thing. We actually are leaving an impact on the community where we're having our conference. Just like the NFL, when they go to places and do the Super Bowl, they leave an impact on that city where they went. So
1: and
0: we get here early, and we want a big shout out to the city of Miami-Dade.
1: Absolutely.
0: And I was in the water. I always want to be the swim guy, and I was headed it up and led it. But we had, I want Dr. Bill to kind of talk about some of the different stations we had out there and how important it is for those children at an early age to see role models and see people teaching them who look like them and the type of diverse types of things they were exposed to.
1: Absolutely. At our aquatics festival, we had our Learn to Swim with a variety of different water safety instructors from all around the country. Then we actually had a scuba station where students, where kids were able to put on, see actual snorkels and put them on and learn what it's like to actually become scuba divers. Then we had a rowing station where kids were able to ride on and in canoes and boats and actually do paddle boarding
0: in the pool,
1: in a safe space.
0: We brought this stuff.
1: We brought it in, professionals into the pool. Then we had a first aid and CPR station where children could learn to do first aid, first responder kinds of things to save lives in terms of CPR and first aid. And I mean, the learn to swim video where they went into another area, because we're talking about the cognitive understanding, getting to see. One of the things people say is that can you teach swimming if you don't have a pool?
0: Mm-hmm.
1: And we let kids know, we take away barriers. I think what we do is we come into a place and say, we understand that barriers exist, but we can also teach you swimming without boundaries.
0: Mm-hmm.
1: And they learn in the room watching videos.
0: They got a chance to actually see the leap pits,
1: learn to swim video.
0: And the power of that is they were looking at somebody who looks like them.
1: Absolutely.
0: Teaching the fundamentals of swimming, and the children were looking at children on the video, the popular leap pits video.
1: Absolutely.
0: You can Google it, swim video. They were looking at a diverse group of children of all races demonstrating the strokes, which is a very powerful moment. So all of you aquatics people out there, the most powerful thing that you can do in terms of your learning process and in your swim class is have children demonstrate, and then that child can see themselves being able to do it.
1: Absolutely.
0: You as an instructor, you don't need to do all the demonstrations. Get you a quality kid, get them up to speed, and then let them be your little demo. And while they're demonstrating, you narrate what they're doing, and the kids see it and they say, oh, I can do that. It's just like a dance. They'll learn it.
1: Absolutely.
0: She got a chance to see me go crazy.
1: Yes, I love it. I'll never forget peanut butter.
0: And Dr. Veal, I got Dr. Veal to lead one of the strokes yesterday. I just drafted the instructor. Say, go, Dr. Veal, you run this, I'll be back.
1: Absolutely. But you got to be ready. And that's what we're all about. We are action-based. We're an action-based network ready to come in and not just that. That's one of the things that often happens, especially in partnerships. Mm-hmm. One partner gives, the other takes. And we're a network that says, no, we're going to give back to the mm-hmm. community of which we are a part.
0: One of the things I like about you is you're very similar to me in the sense of course, I have some station in life, television show, banking, and my note as a swim instructor. But when it comes down to the grassroots, we get in the water, we touch the kids, we're hands-on. Why do you feel that's important?
1: Because having the opportunity to actually make an impact on a child's life just by teaching them how to swim saves the life of the next leader tomorrow. And that's what we need.
0: Okay, you've heard it all here from Dr. Beal. Encourage people to come back next year.
1: Okay.
0: Or new people to come, and the same people who came to come next year.
1: Absolutely. Action ignited. If you want to make a change and you're dynamic and you know that's what you really want to do and you're ready to work and contribute, Diversity in Aquatics is a place for you. So please come, and we look forward to seeing you.
0: Okay. We'll be right back.

0: 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Boy, I have one of the coolest jobs in the world, talking to all of these fascinating people. And now, it has come to this, the end of this show. 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Until next time, remember, Miami has the oranges, but Fort Myers got the juice. I'm Lee Pitts. Look forward to talking to you soon.
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0: Miami has the oranges, but Fort Myers got the juice. Yes, it's Lee Pitts, the host of the award-winning Lee Pitts Live on television. It's official. 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
6: Yeah.

0: ma'am, I'm sorry, I don't have it now, but I was praying that maybe this
1: Wait a minute, yeah.

0: would you bully me?
1: Why would you bully me?
2: Why would you bully me?
1: Because it makes you feel cool? Because I'm different?
3: Do I touch a nerve?
0: Does making me feel bad make you feel good?
4: Why?
2: Why?
5: Why?
6: Bullying Father hurts. God, I need your love.
7: Bullying abuses.
6: Father God.
7: Bullying kills.
6: I need your touch.
7: Why
6: Father God, I need your mercy. Your mercy,
7: bullying
6: your mercy.
7: Me.
6: And Father,

he began to feel the spirit and the presence of God in his little soul. He couldn't explain what was happening to him. And all he knew that it was something wrong and something wonderful. And after service, he walked up and gave the preacher his hand. And told him, through your message, my soul was really blessed today. Now later when he got home, still feeling good from the service, he told his mother, he said, Mother, I'm so hungry. I'm so hungry right now. She said, Son, come into the kitchen and I'll fix you a sandwich. She reached in the cabinet and took out the pizza.

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6: Where God's grace matters.
7: Yeah!

in days and times in which we live. And these are crucial times. Times of trouble everywhere. Uncertainties, unrest, everywhere you go. Well, you just don't know. It has us in a dilemma. You don't know what the weather gonna be. Don't know whether you got a job tomorrow. Some of us don't even know whether we are still married or not. That's just how uncertain things are. Sometimes you think you're married, you're not. Your health, so uncertain. You're well one day, sick the next one. Is that right? And in a day and time like this, you don't know what politicians are going to do. Is that right? So in a time like this, where there's indefinite, uncertain, well, my friends, you need to be sure and very sure that you've been born again. You ought to know you got good religion, something that will sustain you in the time of trial, tribulation, temptation, all around. It need to be good enough that if you get in the fiery furnace, like the Hebrew boy, you know he'll keep you. If you get in the lion's den, he'll keep you. And with temptation all around you, you need to know beyond the shadow of a doubt that I've been born again. How many of you know you've been born again? We used to sing a little song, Where I Came From. And I just want you to kind of listen in. And if you can answer me back, well and good. But we used to sing this little song down in Tennessee.

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Why God keep blessing? He don't ever take a L. So why I keep stressing? 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

0: 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Yes, it's Lee Pitts, the host of the award-winning Lee Pitts Live on television. 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

Rum is 4 cents. And call into existence those things that are not as though they were. Faith is a substance.

I wonder how many of y'all got another yes in your mouth tonight. I dare you lift your hand and say, yes, Lord. Come on, clap those hands and praise him.

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0: Miami has the oranges, but Fort Myers got the juice. Yes, it's Lee Pitts, the host of the award-winning Lee Pitts Live on television. It's official. 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
5: Yeah.

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Yeah. See, a parent fails if the child never learns how to fly. 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

0: look at your neighbor and say, neighbor.
1: Neighbor.
0: If God is our Father.
1: If God is our Father.
0: That makes us family.
1: That makes us family.
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0: yourself together. 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

there be one? 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

0: Why are we getting killed like this?
1: Kyle's not here. 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
0: Really?
1: Yeah. Zero tolerance. He's out for the season.
0: Harsh.
1: Hey, he knew not to drink. We've made that clear to all of our kids, right?
0: No, not really.
1: Bill, if we don't tell them what we expect and why they shouldn't drink, how are they gonna know?
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leave you. We don't leave you now. But somebody may ask you about me when I leave here. Somebody may ask you about me when I leave here tonight. But would you do this for me? Would you tell them that I told you? That I told you. That I told you. I told you.

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I'm too close. 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The devil don't like it. The devil.

0: Remember this for me.
1: What you say?
0: Remember this. Remember that I told you this. Don't you know I heard?

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I'm full of something tonight. I'm full of possibilities tonight. And every possibility in me must manifest. Somebody lift up your hands and say, it's time for me to manifest.

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0: 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I'm Lee Pitts, the longtime host of the Lee Pitts Live TV show. 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That's simple. It's the next one. And it's right here on Lee Pitts Live on radio. 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
2: Evening, ladies and gentlemen. We are here at the 28th annual Lee Pitts Person of the Year Award, and we have none other than Mr. Corey came down here to interview with us today to tell us about this exciting event and why he's here and what we're going to do tonight in this wonderful atmosphere. What brings you here tonight, Mr. Corey? Matter of fact, let's shake hands. It's good to see you, sir.
3: Great to see you.
2: Tell me a little about yourself before we get into this interview.
3: My name is Corey Campbell. I graduated from Bethune-Cookman University. I am currently the technology support specialist at Franklin Park Elementary and James Stevens K-8 school. I am here doing audio video tonight.
2: Congratulations. That's part of your thing. With your son.
3: With my son.
2: Boy, you ought to feel it. I see that's why your chest out there. I thought it was because you had that thing on there. I don't know what that is.
3: What is this?
2: I don't know what.
3: Manhood Scholarship Perseverance and Uplift.
2: It's a little different. Okay, I'm sorry. Corey, what are you expecting out of tonight's event with Lee Pitts? Why is it so important we have this event?
3: I think that it's important to have this event because we have to give people their flowers while they're here. Also, I think that it's great for the community to see what's going on.
2: Absolutely. What about our live entertainment tonight? I see Mr. Melvin up that baritone. You don't find very many baritone. What do you think about our live entertainment tonight?
3: I think he's a wonderful musician.
2: I do too as well. He's doing a great job for us while we're here in the early stages of our interview. What is, you know, any honorees for tonight? Yeah, are you aware of any honorees? Are you past honorees?
3: I believe you're an honoree.
2: I was trying to help it out right there since I put you on the spot like that. I am a recipient from the 2023 Lee Pitts Person of the Year Award. It's a phenomenal award. I'm super excited about having that. And we'll learn about, 12 more tonight. So it's really exciting for this group. So I see, what makes it special that you're here at this event with your son? Now, that's got to be something to you to be that, especially if you're audiovisual at James Stevens and at the other place was
3: Franklin Park Elementary.
2: And you know Franklin Park is doing great things. It has to be something special to be here with your son. Can you describe that to me?
3: This is the best feeling I've ever had because I get to interact with my son on a different level. Right now we are learning, we're growing. I'm a proud dad. I get to see all the amazing things that he's doing. I got to pop his collar because he's a level 5.
2: I can reach over and pop his collar. He'll be level 5. That's awesome.
3: Level 5 in math, level 5 in ELA. Level 4.
2: One point away. Close enough. You're still in the ring. You're in the upper echelon. So I know you know that little saying Lee Pitts has. You know, Miami has the oranges, but Lee Pitts has the juice. So we're going to say that together. Miami might have the oranges, but Lee Pitts Live has the juice. All right. Miami might have the oranges, but Lee Pitts Live has the juice. We appreciate you, Corey. Enjoy yourself. Super proud of your son. Keep all that good work going, son. I think that's, level 5 math, all that stuff, man. I can't even say level 5. So congratulations to you. Appreciate you. Have a great evening.
3: Well, thank you for this interview.
2: All right. Good evening, Southwest Florida, and welcome to the 28th annual Lee Pitts Person of the Year Award. And I get to start the night off with none other than the cleanest. Now, you know you got to be special. You can be cleaner than me. And this cat right here, I be jealous all the time. Mr. Cornell Agent is here for the event tonight, and we're going to get a little love from Mr. Cornell because, look at that. You can't get that kind of coordination. That's a coordinator. That boy coordinated all the way down. Always clean, Ms. Cornell. Welcome tonight. Glad you had tonight. What brings you out tonight, Ms. Cornell?
4: Well, I come every year. I get an invite every year, and I was an honoree in 2023. So
2: 2023?
4: Yes, sir.
2: We was
5: in
2: that together.
5: Real Lee Pitts. Is this the real Lee Pitts? These boys, we're outdressing me.
2: He knows it, too. Lee knows it, too. He know he third. I'm second.
4: Okay.
2: You first.
4: Okay. All right. I'll take it.
2: What are you expecting about tonight's event from Lee Pitts?
4: To be better than the years before.
2: Correct.
4: Because he always steps up a notch every year that I've been coming.
2: Why is it important for Lee to do this for this community and to have this event?
4: Well, it kind of gives people it gives inspiration. It's one of those kind of things, may the work I've done for me speak for me.
2: Yes, sir.
4: And being a part of Dunbar, sometimes we need that, I think. So I think he's come up with a great concept to have this. And, you know, we get a big turnout every year, so it's something that, you know, I'm proud of Lee that he does this.
2: It is special. He's always done that. Ever since we've been, he's always had the stage for us, and we don't have very many stages.
4: That's right.
2: It's super important for him to do this.
4: Absolutely.
2: I'm glad you shared that from another person's perspective, that we share that same sentiments. Also, you hear our baritone singer tonight. We have Mr. The Soulful, Mr. Melvin. How about Mr. Melvin?
4: Mr. Melvin's doing his
2: thing.
4: Whoa,
2: Mr. Melvin doing this. You don't hear very many baritone.
4: That's
2: that boy
4: right.
2: down there
4: That's
2: low
4: right.
2: like Barry. Boy,
4: That's
2: we
4: right.
2: got we need some of that Barry. Are you excited to meet the new honorees for this year to enter the hall that you and I have already received this award?
4: Absolutely, and I think they are well deserved.
2: Absolutely, it's always well deserved.
4: That will be presented tonight.
2: What is something that could happen tonight that would take it to the next level that we didn't have the last year? What would you think?
4: That we didn't have last year?
2: Yeah.
4: First of all, I'm going to say, and I was going to tell Lee, having it over here at Dunbar High School, very nice.
2: Yes.
4: Very nice decor,
2: yes.
4: Larger facility.
2: Yes.
4: And also, I just think everybody's going to have a great time.
2: Correct.
4: Didn't
2: mean to cut you off.
4: But, you know, I don't see anything that needed to be adjusted no more than getting more room.
2: Very good. It's nice to have it back in the community at Dunbar.
4: Absolutely.
2: That definitely adds a test.
4: Absolutely.
2: So, what? Tell me about this outfit. That's what I need to know. Because you always be clean, man. I be mad. I get up and then I see you and it knocked me all the way down. Can you just tell me about that?
4: Okay.
2: But tell me why we
4: saw
2: got
4: that on.
2: Let's coordinate.
4: I saw you on Facebook. I said, I like that jacket.
2: Oh, there you go.
4: I'm liking that jacket.
2: I'm trying to get in the Cornell Agent category because they always know you clean. I be trying to bubble some of that stuff. So, you know, Miami may have the oranges, but Fort Myers got the juice. We appreciate you. Stay around. We got many more interviews. Thank you to Mr. Cornell Agent. Let me pop that collar for me. Looking all clean. Thank you, Lee Pitts, for this opportunity. We'll see you next time.
0: And now, a word from our sponsors.
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6: Yeah, I don't cut my own hair. I leave it to the professionals. So I come here to the barber, and I see it the same way with my clients. They come to me, the professional, to guide them through the horrible events that they and their families have been through to get them the justice that they deserve.
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2: Good evening, ladies and gentlemen. My name is Dwayne Donnell. I'm your host tonight for the 28th annual Lee Pitts Person of the Year Award. I am a past recipient of 2023 Person of the Year Award. I'm a Hall of Famer in the girls' basketball realm twice. I am super excited to be here to share this stage with some honorees tonight, and none other than this young man to my left of me. This is Tim Butts, an educator. We're about to give you some... Wait, hold on. I know you're kind of not listening to me because you see this. You know he's a member of the noble clan of Kappa Alpha Psi. So you know we always have some guys that look kind of... He looks smooth, you know. It's just what we do. Oh, back to the interview. I'm sorry. I'm sorry. Tim, can you tell me what brings you out tonight?
14: Coming out for the involvement with the community, coming out to see the recipients, being able to come out and have a great time, great food, great people.
2: Thanks for that. What do you think is so far the pageantry and seeing all of everybody in their nice dress? What do you think about everybody dressing yourself? Why are you so clean like that?
14: I love the way people are dressed, especially the ones that are dressed in the red.
2: Yes.
14: I have something about that red that
2: say
14: draws
2: it, brother,
14: me the achievement.
2: That
14: I love
2: blue.
14: It.
2: We don't need no blue. That bring you down. That blue bring you down.
14: But yes, the red is great, and people are dressed up. It's just a wonderful evening.
2: So cool. Do you just have a chance to listen to our baritone that's up there, Soulful Melvin?
14: Yes, I wish I could sing like that.
2: I just wish you could sing, but I'm just going to say it like that. But
14: that's true.
2: Melvin be good, too.
14: That's true.
2: That's great. Are you excited to know about this year's honorees?
14: I am excited. Looking forward to it. Expecting great honorees tonight. He always honors a lot of doing in the community. And looking forward to the honorees tonight, yes.
2: I have to ask you, Tim, but when you, like, get ready to come to events like that and you got that copper blood in you, what makes you get into this outfit that's just so smooth and debonair, suave?
14: It just red goes with everything.
2: It
14: if
2: does.
14: It doesn't go with the red, I can't put it on.
2: Oh. So when you, every year you come in, you find out the new honorees, and you really, is it ever sometimes that you find something out about honorees that you didn't know?
14: Yes, always. It's good to know coming out, and then they reveal some things about themselves.
2: Yes.
14: I didn't know, and it's always good to hear that. They're doing so much in the community, and honorees are just exciting to find out about them. Yes, that is true.
2: What is it? Why is it so important that Lee takes this time for what you just said? We're in the community, and we don't know.
14: Because there are so many unsung heroes in the community. And so it's good to come out and hear about the ones that are not recognized as much. And so what he does, he goes around, 28th year this year.
2: 28
14: and
2: years.
14: He is really unsung hero. He brings them out. We get to find out more about them. I don't know how they put so much on their plates that they're doing. They're doing a lot.
2: What's your expectations from what Lee has normally done for tonight? Being at Dunbar High School, does it bring a little more flair to it? It makes it a little more special because we're here at Dunbar High School?
14: Absolutely. Nothing like, no place like home. Having it at Dunbar High School brings a lot of flair to it. Expectations, that's over the top. Puts the icing on the top. Icing on the cake.
2: Absolutely. So I know you know the little slogan Lee uses all the time. Miami got the oranges.
14: Yes.
2: So we're going to say that for Lee today. Miami got the oranges, but Fort Myers got the juice. That's right. I'm here with Tim Buss. Stay tuned to more exciting gentlemen like Tim Buss. Not no capper, but we're going to find some more honorees. We're going to find some people here that's having a great time here at the 28th Annual Lee Piss Person of the Year Award. See you soon. Found a dream.
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2: Good evening once again, everyone. My name is Dwayne Donnell. I am the past recipient of the Lee Pitts Person of the Year Award from 2023. I am in the Hall of Fame for the Florida Athletic Coaches Association and the Lee County Athletic Coaches Association. Means nothing tonight because I got some people way more important than me, starting to my left with Chef Michelle because she bought them groceries tonight. And boy, look at here. If you... Woo! You can smell them right now, baby. They are so awesome tonight. What brings you here today, Michelle? That's going to be Chef. I know that's easy, but what brings you here tonight?
3: I'm just here to provide a memorable experience at the Person of the Year Awards with my food.
2: Well, I'm going to just say, if it tastes what it smells like, boy, it's going to be more than memorable. It's going to be way more than memorable.
3: Yes.
2: What do you like about having the chance to be in this event with Lee Pitts and bring your food and introduce to some people that may not know how Chef Michelle shake it down in the kitchen?
3: Well, I think it's a wonderful thing, number one, to acknowledge people in the community. I think that sometimes we, as people in the community, some people may feel like their hard work or service goes unnoticed.
2: Correct.
3: So
2: yes.
3: This is an opportunity to definitely give people their kudos and give them their praise. And I can add to it by providing a good meal on top of it. So, yeah.
2: I want to stop interviewing so I can chew. I'm ready to chew already, Chef. I'm telling you now.
3: Yes.
2: What is, you have a chance to hear our baritone today? I know, I heard you just bopping just a second before we even went on there. You liking that baritone?
3: Yes, I actually met him several years ago, him and his wife. They actually have eaten at my restaurant and stuff. So.
2: Everybody eats at anybody. They should have already ate at that restaurant.
3: So he does have a lovely voice.
2: He's doing a great job. Absolutely.
3: Yeah.
2: Are you excited to know who's going to be the honorees for tonight?
3: I am. I'm always excited to see.
2: Always excited,
3: yeah.
2: Me too. Because you never know what's going on in the community. And to get here and really hear the things and the accolades and the wonderful things people are doing, it always brings a little flavor to it.
3: Yes.
2: What do you think about, what's your expectations for tonight? Did all your food go?
3: Yes.
2: People will be like, ooh, that chef threw it down. Yeah, what I'm going to say what it is.
3: Yes.
2: Why don't you take a moment to tell us what you would like to say to the people about your food, whatever you want for this little split second right here we have here.
3: I guess I'll talk about the services that I provide. I do provide services for child care facilities and private schools and charter schools through a state program. That's probably the majority of my business that I do through New Life Empowerment. And I also do weddings and repasses, meal prep. I do healthy juices. I do anything that deals with dietary needs. If someone is experiencing health issues and want to eat better, I do provide meal prep.
2: You don't want to eat better? Girl, you said something. So what is really stood out for me when I come is something that catches you off guard. I love the way your staff is dressed. All of them are coordinated. They all look nice. They're all nice, clean cut. They're dressed in black, and they look like they're about to do some great work. And that's a compliment to you, because not all the time you get people on your staff who are like, who they work with. So you go back and you tell them people they did a great job representing Chef Michelle, because they really did a great job getting ready for tonight. So after the night, and you know Lee has that little saying. You know the saying Lee has about the oranges and the juice? I'm going to tell you what it says.
3: To get juicy.
2: So we're going to say Miami might have the oranges, but Fort Myers got the juice. Come on out and see our next interview. We have Chef Michelle. I'm about to go get some of these groceries. I can't wait. Stay tuned for more exciting interviews here for the 28th Annual Lee Pitts Person of the Year Award here with Chef Michelle. See you soon.
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0: 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We do this by strategically implementing the redevelopment plans. 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

0: Hello, hello. I'm Monique Woolley. You guys may know me as Lit Logistics, your business concierge service. I also have a column that is called The Innate Circle and is featured in the Southwest Florida Chronicles. I am thrilled to be your host tonight at the 28th annual Lee Pitts Live Persons of the Year Award Gala. We are in the prestigious Dunbar High School and in the heart of Dunbar. 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Over 450 well-dressed people will pack this venue to see who Lee Pitts has chosen as this year's honorees. Plus, the Church of the Year.
1: Wow.
0: I know,
1: wow,
0: right?
1: That's awesome.
0: This invitation-only affair is always the year's hottest ticket and is free to all attendees. So right now we're in the reception portion and the dinner, and then we're going to move over to the program. And as you guys can see over my shoulder, this is simply Hollywood pageantry.
1: Wow.
0: So without further ado, I'm going to go ahead and get into it. I'm sitting next to two gorgeous people here, and I'm going to allow them to introduce themselves and tell us a little bit about what you guys do in the community, okay? So we'll start with ladies first.
2: Okay.
3: My name is Giselle John Charles. Everyone knows me as G. I'm an RN by profession. I'm also a minister at my local church, Agape Christian Fellowship. And I'm glad to be here with my husband, Mac.
4: Hey, guys. My name is Mac John Charles, and I am an owner-operator of Castle Comfort Home Care. My wife and I run this home health agency in Southwest Florida. Also the vice president of operations at Bone Coffee. Really excited to be here tonight.
0: Okay, guys, so what brings you here tonight?
3: Well, we are invited to this prestigious event, and we are so happy to be here to celebrate this event with the Lee Pitts Live.
0: What do you like so far about the whole evening?
3: We came in, and first thing we got was a beautiful photo shoot. And then we checked our table numbers, and we walked into a beautiful, warm dinner. It was very delicious.
0: Okay, nice, nice. The food here for Lee Pitts is good. Always good.
3: It's good,
0: yes.
3: It's good.
0: So do you know any of the honorees?
4: I think I do. I did recognize a couple people. Mm-hmm. A lot of familiar faces. Not that I know them personally, but I've been coming to... I think this is the second time. Also been in the area for a long time, so very familiar with a lot of the people that are being honored or recognized for the work that they're doing in the community.
0: Absolutely. So I'm going to start with you on this one. What outfit did you decide to rock tonight?
3: Well, when I thought about this event, I just grabbed them from my wardrobe. And I'm like, elegant, semi-formal, I'll go with flowery. So I pulled this
0: and
3: one out.
0: And you look amazing.
3: Well, thank you so much. I love maxi.
0: So do I.
3: Yeah.
0: And you know, you said you were from Agape.
3: Yes, Agape Christian Fellowship.
0: I love Agape.
3: In Fort Myers.
0: That's actually the church that I attend as well. So you're my sister.
3: Oh, wow.
0: Yes.
3: Awesome church. Yeah.
0: So for you, what did you decide to rock tonight?
4: Well, I decided to rock a little blue and bow tie. I have worn long ties for a long time, for pretty much all my life. And I've come to embrace the bow tie because it has this more classic, elegant look to it.
0: Right.
4: And so I wanted to do a little black and blue with a little gold trim to kind of celebrate the evening.
0: Yes, I love the bow tie, by the way.
5: Yeah.
0: And you guys match? You're matching it up?
4: Thank you. Thank you very much.
0: So with Lee Pitts, he has a saying. I don't know if you guys know what it is, but it's remember, Miami has the oranges, but the Lee Pitts Live 28th annual Persons of the Year Award Gala has got
3: the juice.
4: You got the juice.
0: Yes. We'll be right back with more red carpet interviews at the 28th annual Persons of the Year Award Gala.
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9: Hello, my name is Tracy McMillian. I'm the fire chief of the City of Fort Myers Fire Department.
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5: 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We've got City of Fort Myers being the eighth best city to come and start a small business. 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A lot of people that are starting families want to come here. And so the opportunity to create a place that works for all of those people groups is prime. And we're there and we've got the public and private partnerships set up and ready to go to make those things happen.
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0: Good evening, ladies and gentlemen. Welcome to the 28th annual Lead This Person of the Year Award. My name is Dwayne Donnell, your proud host tonight. I am a 2023 recipient of the Person of the Year Award. I am a two-time Hall of Famer, but that has nothing to do with tonight's events because I'm joined on this microphone for this interview by none other than Reverend Cutts from Friendship Missionary Baptist Church. Welcome to the show, sir.
1: Thank you very much.
0: What brings you out tonight, Brother Cutts?
1: I've been invited out by Mr. Daly. I'm sitting at his table, and I'm just glad to be a part of a lot of positive black influenced people.
0: Correct. Yes. That is awesome. That is a great reason to come out. Yeah. Why is this event so important for our community? And for what you just said, to reiterate the fact that we need some positivity, why is it so important for Lee to do this event?
1: Well, I think it's very, very important because we need to celebrate ourselves.
0: Correct.
1: Sometimes we celebrate other folks, but this is a event where we celebrate black excellence.
0: Correct.
1: Yes, and I love that.
0: It's a great stage. Lee is always, for 28 years, when I got here, I knew about Lee Fisk. He's always put us on, our people on the stage where we can have a chance to put our information out to people that's not negative, like you said. What is, how you like to sing tonight? I know you've been over that school.
1: I'm old school, brother. I love the old school. I hope he throw a few Temptation songs in there.
0: He got a whole bunch of them. So
1: Marvin Gaye, too. Don't forget about him.
0: So what is, you know any honorees for tonight besides Charles Daly? Who else do you know that's going to be honored tonight? I'll give you a better question. Are you excited to know who the honorees are going to be tonight, the other honorees?
1: Absolutely. I got a program, and I was looking at all the beautiful honorees, and I know them in passing. I don't know them personally, but I think they are qualified recipients.
0: Wonderful. Thank you for that information. What makes it special that we're here at Dunbar today, as opposed to any of these other events or any other places, but we're at Dunbar High School? Does that add anything to that?
1: A predominantly black school.
0: There you go.
1: It's in our black community.
0: There you go.
1: And we're doing our own thing in our own black community.
0: Correct.
1: A positive thing that probably would never make the news.
0: That's factual, sir. Well, Brother Cuss, you know we always chopping it up at church, and you always a finely dressed man. Can you tell me about this outfit you're wearing tonight? I know you're going to be clean.
1: They said semi-casual.
0: Okay.
1: So I didn't want to wear a tie.
0: Okay.
1: But I did the black and white because my lady's in black. I did the black I got the kind of, you know,
0: they shining,
1: coated
0: boy.
1: Shoe.
0: They shining.
1: Yeah. Saks Fifth Avenue, you know. So, you know, I'm here, you know, dressed to impress.
0: You are impressed, baby. You are very impressive, as you always are, girl.
1: Yes,
0: kudos to you, brother. All right. Boy, another man to tell a man, you know you must be clean if you do that. What do you want to say? Anything you want to say to Lee Pitts before we get out of this interview?
1: Man, I just like the positive work he is doing. He's kind of like the unsung hero.
0: Absolutely.
1: You know, a lot of times people don't give him his praise.
0: Correct.
1: But he's the unsung hero of our community.
0: Absolutely.
1: He keeps it going.
0: That is great. Mm-hmm. Because I know, you know, Lee Pitts got a little slogan. You know the slogan about the oranges and the juice?
1: Mm-mm.
0: Miami might have the oranges, but Fort Myers got the juice.
1: Amen.
0: So we're going to say that right now for him. Okay. Miami might have the oranges, but Fort Myers got the juice. How about Willie Cutts, Friendship Missionary Baptist Church, here enjoying
1: the wonder of the world, right
0: enjoying
1: here.
0: The absolute wonderful evening here at the 28th annual Lee Pitts Person of the Year Award. Thank you, Brother Cutts.
1: We'll see you soon with more interviews
0: here on the Red Copper.
1: All right.
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0: Oh, you caught me. You caught me with the lady in red.
1: Yeah.
0: Of course, I'm Lee Pitts, the host of the award-winning Lee Pitts Live right here on Fox 4. And everybody know I am a swimming instructor. Not everybody, but most people know I'm a swimming instructor of some note. And that being the case, I'm a board member for the Diversity in Aquatics, which is changing the world as it relates to aquatics and inclusion. And we have one of the leaders in the field, Dr. Beal, who's been doing a yeoman's job in getting that information out, documenting information, and so on. You've seen it on the show before. So without further ado, here at the 2018 Diversity in Aquatics Conference at the beautiful Marriott Hotel, free plug for you, Marriott, on Biscayne Bay on South Beach. Welcome, Dr. Beal.
1: Thank you so much, Mr. Pitts.
0: Now, I like calling you Dr. Beal. Let's go with the whole name, Angela Beal.
1: Yes.
0: Dr. Beal, first of all, some people have already seen us talk to the triplets.
1: Oh.
0: Of course, you didn't see the interview because you were working, but the triplets spoke so highly of you, and I want you to get an opportunity to talk about your niece and your nephews and how proud you are of them.
1: Yes. Well, my niece and nephews, Sloan, Chase, and Chandler Collier, are like the gems of my eyes, as well as my own four, Sage, Bashir, Jabril, and Issa, who look up to them. And one of the things that I love about our history here at Diversity in Aquatics is that there is a history that precedes us with the work that you have done, with the work that Ken, with the work that Arthur, all the work that
0: Sean,
1: you,
0: me, Miriam,
1: just the team that we have been able to create here.
0: Thaddeus,
1: it's a unique network that you will not get anywhere else. And so to be able to share that with my niece and nephew at this year's 2018 Diversity in Aquatics, for them to get to see how much they can grow as competitive swimmers and just the opportunities in life that they can have, and to see strong role models and mentors

0: really involved in making a difference in the lives, not just their lives, but really in the lives of communities, working together is just something that you could not even imagine.
1: Yeah, all African Americans, and they're excelling as competitive swimmers, and they've come here, the 15-year-olds, and they've made an impact that's unforgettable, and they're following the tradition of their auntie, who was certainly a swimmer of note. Let's go back in time.
0: Oh my goodness.
1: Maybe 100 years ago, when you were a college competitive swimmer in a high school. Just a little background about your swimming.
0: So I actually grew up
1: 100 years ago.
0: 100 years ago in Philadelphia.
1: Born and raised.
0: In Philadelphia, and the swimming pool was where I spent most of my days. On the Philadelphia Department of Rec, swimming under Jim Ellis. And the great thing about that was, once again, mentors that wanted to make a difference in children's lives. Because of that, I was able to get a swimming scholarship to Florida A&M University and then to Howard University. And just the opportunity at that time to really see what swimming could do in your life really has led me to understand the importance of giving back, the importance that swimming can make. Becoming a swimming teacher, becoming a lifeguard, being able to give back to communities, that's what it's about. And you make yourself an Olympian in many ways. Mm-hmm. And that has really been what has made the difference, because I would not be here were it not for people like the role models and mentors that I hope that I am for my niece and nephew.
1: Excellent. Now, I want to go back for a minute, because people heard you say that. And keep in mind, people are seeing us all over the world on Lee Pitts Live, streaming on Fox 4. They are listening to us on our radio show, our podcast,
0: awesome.
1: Our social media, our YouTube channel, Facebook, Twitter, and Instagram. They're looking at this.
0: All of them.
1: Okay, so now technology has allowed us to be all over the world. When you said Philadelphia, PDR?
0: Yes, PDR.
1: Parks and Rec. And people, Jim Ellis, of course, the movie Pride.
0: Right, the movie Pride.
1: That's the movie Pride that you guys saw on television. And all of us swimmers never thought we would ever get to see something like that at the movie theater. That was was like, woo! And we can relate to that. You'd be amazed that I finally met Jim on the phone. But I first heard about PDR when I was, I think I was in college or something like that. Mm-hmm. And I saw him on ESPN. With Roy Firestone, who hosts the television show Up Close. Jim, a lot of people won't know anything about that, but Roy Firestone used to host Up Close on ESPN. I wasn't a talk show host then, I don't think, when I saw it at the time. But I remember sitting there watching him. He had one of his top swimmers there being interviewed on national TV on ESPN. Mm-hmm. And I was saying, man, I wish I had grown up in that area and been able to go into that swimming program.
0: Yes.
1: You know how fortunate you guys were?
0: What? We couldn't believe it. You know, the reality of being able to walk out my door in North Philadelphia, walk down the street, and really just have someone that wanted to give access and opportunity, just like you're doing here in South Florida, in North Philadelphia, really just makes such an impact. And so that's definitely what I find is so unique and wonderful about being a part of Diversity in Aquatics, because it's a priceless give back. And the network of African American, Hispanic, and Latino power that we have here with the diversity in the aquatic arenas, whether it's swimming, whether it's triathlon, whether it's rowing. I mean, really, it's a voice and story that should be told just from the stories that are here within.
1: Now, you head up the research area for Diversity in Aquatics. We have a research doctor who's documenting a lot of things and constantly keeping us on point. Let's back up. What is Diversity in Aquatics?
0: Diversity in Aquatics is a network of professionals who is geared to combat the drowning epidemic in historically underrepresented populations in the United States, which is disproportionately impacting African American and Hispanic and Latino children.
1: Tell us about the partnership that Diversity in Aquatics has made with various organizations around locally and nationally.
0: Well, here at Diversity in Aquatics, on the national level, we have built a partnership with the American Red Cross, and we have had our second annual leadership summit in Diversity in Aquatics. We are actually now also going to be having a special issue journal of diversity issues in aquatics, where we have invited our community to get involved. We also have had partnerships here in the local area for example, with Miami Parks and Rec. Right here, we've also had it with members that have come in from different organizations like Delta Sigma Theta Sorority Incorporated, Iota Phi Theta, the LULAC, Jack and Jill of America, the Boys and Girls Club of America, and many more. And any of that I'm forgetting right now.
1: That's okay.
0: It's just, I mean, it's really powerful, and we are just geared for continued success and understanding the hard work that'll go into that. But in the sense of being able to work together and to see the power that we can yield together, telling our story to help create solutions to problems that are disproportionately impacting African-American, Hispanic, Latino children, being actual key informants and constituents at the table to help really bring a voice to how we can make change through collaboration, multi-sectoral collaborations is really, you know, key, and that's what we're geared up for.
1: People who are watching this now and thinking about, hey, I didn't know they existed. Hey, I should be there in 2018. Give them some concept of what actually happens at our conference.
0: Well, one of the things that I like to say is this year our theme was Action Ignited. And that truly speaks to what you will experience when you come to a diversity and aquatics conference. Next year, April 2019, we will be here at Biscayne Bay around this same date and time. Mm-hmm. But when you come, we will be involved working in the community, having an aquatics festival where we are really making a difference in exposing children and adults, because it's about a family affair, right, to actually create change. Working together in that. Then we will come together to really talk about the actual work and how it's manifesting itself in action all around the country. It's a wonderful international perspective that we have here, where we're celebrating International Water Safety Day and really networking together with professionals, and then also our awards gala, where we honor professionals in the field with wonderful award honors like Lee Pitts, the award, Jim Ellis Award, Ken Rowland Awards, Arthur Lopez, the President's Awards. So if you are interested in really getting involved, we invite you to become a part of the conversations, from sharing your stories to, or even coming in and actually saying, hey, we would like to acknowledge someone who's really been in the field doing something so that we can really, you know, honor them too with you.
1: And it has become a big hit, our awards gala that is going to be taking place about an hour from now. We're out here on the red carpet starting to pull over some of these big names. You made a presentation today. Of course, we don't have time here for you to do your entire presentation. But what were you, talk about the topic of your presentation, some key points you want to get over to the audience who was listening intently to you this morning.
0: Well, the purpose of my presentation this morning is talking from the Research Council. It was really about creating partnerships and collaboration to really tell the stories that about what is going on out across the country. With that information, we talked about how partners can work together to get funding or to really get out and change policy to make a difference, to actually possibly really get K-12 water safety awareness as a part of what really is done in schools. And so the importance is also sharing with practitioners that you guys are the ones out there doing the research. The research, that you don't have to be a university professor to actually gather data and make a difference, but working together, you can tell a story of the impact that's being made, whether it's collecting your data information, whether it's attendance surveys, just telling the true story about the great work that's being done, which is really key.
1: Excellent. Now, one of the things I've noticed too, and it has been a theme throughout our conference, we have all races attending the conference. Blacks, Latinos, Hispanics, whites, Asians, Caribbean, just the works.
0: Right.
1: What does that say about the demand and the interest and diversity in the field of water safety, swimming, all aquatic sports, drowning prevention, and so on?
0: What it says is that there's been a gap. There's been a huge gap, not because it didn't exist, but because maybe the story wasn't being told. And the great thing about diversity in aquatics is that we are a place where we can begin to fill that gap. And telling this story, you know, you can, it can actually come from here, and there's a need, and it's a collaborative work that's going on so that we can correct, aid, create role models to really tell about the great work that's going on.
1: Early on, you mentioned the water safety festivals, the swimming water safety, water sports festival that we put on in Liberty City, Florida, one of the highest diverse African-American, largest African-American communities in the country. A lot of those traditional statistics like low income and disadvantaged kids.
0: Yep.
1: And Diversity in Aquatics was able to go out there and impact 100 kids that Friday. My point to you is that one of the things that we do when we come into the communities now, we don't just come here and sit in a hotel
0: room. No, we don't.
1: And just talk to everybody about the same thing. We actually are leaving an impact on the community where we're having our conference. Just like the NFL, when they go to places and do the Super Bowl, they leave an impact on that city where they went. So we get here early, and we want a big shout out to the city of Miami-Dade.
0: Absolutely.
1: And I was in the water. I always want to be the swim guy, and I was headed it up and led it. But we had, I want Dr. Bill to kind of talk about some of the different stations we had out there and how important it is for those children at an early age to see role models and see people teaching them who look like them and the type of diverse types of things they were exposed to.
0: Absolutely. At our aquatics festival, we had our Learn to Swim with a variety of different water safety instructors from all around the country. Then we actually had a scuba station where kids were able to put on see actual snorkels and put them on and learn what it's like to actually become scuba divers. Then we had a rowing station where kids were able to ride on in canoes and boats and actually do paddle boarding
1: in the pool
0: in a safe space.
1: We brought it in, professionals into the pool.
0: Then we had a first aid and CPR station where children could learn to do first aid, first responder kinds of things to save lives in terms of CPR and first aid. And I mean, the Learn to Swim video where they went into another area, because we're talking about the cognitive understanding, getting to see. One of the things people say is that can you teach swimming if you don't have a pool?
1: Mm-hmm.
0: And we let kids know, we take away barriers. I think what we do is we come into a place and say, we understand that barriers exist, but we can also teach you swimming without boundaries.
1: Mm-hmm.
0: And they learn in the room watching videos.
1: They got a chance to actually see the lead pits,
0: learn to swim video.
1: And the power of that is they were looking at somebody who looks like them.
0: Absolutely.
1: Teaching the fundamentals of swimming, and the children were looking at children on the video, the popular
0: like
1: lead
0: them.
1: Pits video.
0: Absolutely.
1: You can Google it, swim video. They were looking at a diverse group of children of all races demonstrating the strokes, which is a very powerful moment. So all of you aquatics people out there, the most powerful thing that you can do in terms of your learning process and in your swim class is have children demonstrate, and then that child can see themselves being able to do it.
0: Absolutely.
1: You as an instructor, you don't need to do all the demonstrations. Get you a quality kid, get them up to speed, and then let them be your little demo. And while they're demonstrating, you narrate what they're doing, and the kids see it and they say, oh, I can do that. It's just like a dance. They'll learn it.
0: Absolutely.
1: She got a chance to see me go crazy.
0: Yes, I love it. I love it.
1: Okay.
0: I'll never forget peanut butter.
1: And Dr. Bill, I got Dr. Bill to lead one of the strokes yesterday. I just drafted the stroke to say, go, Dr. Bill, you run this, I'll be back.
0: Absolutely. But you got to be ready. And that's what we're all about. We are action-based. We're an action-based network ready to come in and not just that. That's one of the things that often happens, especially in partnerships. Mm-hmm. One partner gives, the other takes. And we're a network that says, no, we're going to give back to the community of which we are a part.
1: One of the things I like about you is you're very similar to me in the sense of course, I have some station in life, television show, banking, and my note as a swim instructor. But when it comes down to the grassroots, we get in the water, we touch the kids, we're hands-on. Why do you feel that's important?
0: Because having the opportunity to actually make an impact on a child's life just by teaching them how to swim saves the life of the next leader tomorrow. And that's what we need.
1: Okay, you've heard it all here from Dr. Bill. Encourage people to come back next year.
0: Okay.
1: New people to come and the same new, people came to come next year.
0: Absolutely. Action Ignited. If you want to make a change and you're dynamic and you know that's what you really want to do and you're ready to work and contribute, Diversity in Aquatics is a place for you. So please come, and we look forward to seeing you.
1: Okay. We'll be right back.

0: wonderful time enjoying our guest today. Boy, I have one of the coolest jobs in the world, talking to all of these fascinating people. And now, it has come to this, the end of this show. 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Until next time, remember, Miami has the oranges, but Fort Myers got the juice. I'm Lee Pitts. Look forward to talking to you soon.
1: Lee Pitts Live is a Lee Pitts Enterprise production.
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0: Miami has the oranges, but Fort Myers got the juice. Yes, it's Lee Pitts, the host of the award-winning Lee Pitts Live on television. It's official. 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
1: Because I'm grateful, grateful, so grateful, just
0: to praise you, Lord.
1: Praise you, Lord.
0: Lift your hands and

0: 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Oh, yeah.
1: I don't know where to start, Jesus.